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2: 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Let's

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That maybe...

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0: The nation's most brilliant young minds gear up for the National Secondary School Debate Tournament. It's the season finale of the IBEC to Differ Secondary Schools Debate Tournament, Season 9. 10th of August at 3 p.m. Lagos, Abuja and Port Harcourt will come alive. Champions from Abuja, Port Harcourt and Lagos will go shoulder to shoulder for the crown of the Champion of Champions. 16 secondary schools, 3 daily debates, 4 weeks of intense matchups. Who will be the Champion of Champions of the I Beg to Differ Season 9? 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I Beg to Differ, the Tournament of Champions.
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2: The nation's most brilliant young minds gear up for the National Secondary School Debate Tournament. 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Champions from Abuja, Port Harcourt and Lagos will go shoulder to shoulder for the crown of the Champion of Champions. 16 secondary schools, 3 daily debates, 4 weeks of intense matchups. Who will be the champion of champions of the I Beg to Differ Season 9? 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I Beg to Differ, the tournament of champions.
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5: 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Wake up! It's the morning bell!
6: 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Wake up! Wake up!

That's right. Oh, it's Kids FM, and you know, when he hits six, oh, the party begins. 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

Wherever you are in this big, big world, it's good to have you here. Day 6 in July 2026. Look at us, riding through the month of July. Easy and steady. Well, welcome to the Morning Bell. I am Major Necro, your radio superhero, and it's good to have you here. You know the mission. With you, by the way, is to make sure your radio wave is loud, it's clear, and it's full of fun. All right, that's real loud. Take it easy, guys. All right, what's coming up on the show this morning? Well. Just before we wrap things up around 8, well, it's Big Big World today, and we're looking at something very, very, very interesting. So watch out for that one. Ooh. Yeah, interesting. But before that, we're going to have some breakfast, do a review of all the happenings from the World Cup round of 16 matches. Yeah, stunning, man. Anyway, all exhilarating games. I'll give you the results soon. And then in the next hour at 7, we're doing Brainiac. Oh, that's when we jumpstart our brain. So get ready to jumpstart your brain at 7. But this hour, well, the word of the day comes up. We'll also check the weather, do some stretches, and of course, you get your names on our sparkly register. It's easy. Just call the numbers, okay? 0904-9565-728. Or you could try the magic number, 07001010017. Or the OTO one, which is 0201-226-3353 or 0201-226-3352. You can send a text message on WhatsApp. You can send an SMS also to the WhatsApp number, the 0904 number. That's right. And you get your names on the register that way. Okay. Yeah. The question of the day, in case you're wondering, well, the question of the day is, you know, just imagine that every Monday has its own flavor, right? So what flavor would today have if every Monday had its own flavor, like a magical flavor? What would today taste like? Yeah, it could also be an offshoot of your weekend. Or maybe you don't even want the weekend to affect today. It doesn't matter. So if every Monday had a magical flavor, what would today taste like? Because it's Monday, 6th of July. Let me know, okay?

0: Come home, don't you cry. 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Let go. We're breathing slow. Let go. Our utopia.
1: It's affirmation time. Say these words to yourself.
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0: Remember Monday with Happier right here on 101.8. It's Kids FM. Oh, we are 10 minutes into the 6 o'clock hour. And that means we're 10 minutes into the show, The Morning Bell. Oh, bright and shiny morning world. I know some of you may be struggling to get out of bed because, you know, the weekend is so short. I know, but don't worry. I mean, another one is coming, even though it will take another 5 days. But now that Monday's here, well, take charge of it, all right? Hold it and run with it. You may start a little bit sleepy, but that's okay. Rub the sleep off your eyes. And tune in, right? Turn up the volume. I've got the ginger here for you to give you that you need to run through your day. Okay, so one first step for you for sure is, well, getting your names on our Swapley register this morning. And it's easy. Try the numbers 0904-956-5728. You can call that number directly or on WhatsApp. You can even send a voice note to the number. That works too. Let's find out who is calling now. Hey, hey, you! Bright and shiny morning!
1: Bright and shiny morning! Hey, bright shiny ones, it's
0: KSM. Bright shiny morning!
1: Everyone! Bright and shiny morning to Super Aiso! Bright and shiny morning to Aiko!
0: Bright and shiny morning, Benedicta! Hey, how have you been? Hope you're well.

0: 5:15, as per usual. Ibilate. Somebody, allow her be, please.
1: Hello?
0: Yeah, I can hear you, so-so. So tell me, what flavor would today be?
1: Today would be bitter cola.
0: No way! Why bitter cola? You don't want to go to school. You know, like, what don't you like about Mondays? What don't you like about Mondays?
1: Mondays are boring. I have nothing to trust.
0: So the morning, is the morning bell boring too?
1: No.
0: Oh, yeah.
1: That's
0: the better of the most Mondays. Are you going to school today, so-so?
1: Yes, I am.
0: I thought you were done with your exams. Why are you still going to school?
1: No. My exams end this week Friday.
0: Oh, this week Friday. Oh, wow. Oh, wow, wow, wow. School is beginning to wrap things up, eh? Okay, not bad. Well, thank you very much, so-so. Appreciate you. Hi, Superstar Mommy. Bright and shiny morning to you, too. Hope you had a starry night and a wonderful weekend. Good. Well, hope the our shiny stars allowed you to rest, eh? Did you get some rest?
2: I know.
0: I feel it too. Well, Superstar Mummy, what time did you get up this morning?
2: 5 o'clock.
0: Wow, 30 minutes earlier than usual. Not bad. Well, at least it's also better than the last few days. I mean, 2:45. Oh, thank God. And Ibilate did not wake you up this morning, did he? Or she, rather?
2: No, he did.
0: Oh, that's great. All right, cool stuff. Now, Superstar Mommy, if Monday had a special flavor, what would today taste like?
2: Monday's just bland. Like, I wake up not knowing what to do. Like,
0: I know. I know. Yeah, right? It will. Eventually. I mean, the thing about Monday is it unravels. It unravels. Like, gently, before midday, you know, I say, oh, okay, it's not so bad. It's not so bad after all, you know. So, yeah. It's going to be a good day. So, don't worry about it. Have a bright and shiny day, guys.
2: Sorry, one more thing. Happy birthday to Emmanuel. And hope Michi was her exam well.
0: Oh, yeah. We haven't heard from Michi yet. I'm sure she did. But, yeah. Thank you very much, Superstar Mommy. How thoughtful of you. Oh, you do? Shoot. What song would you want to hear?
1: Dollhouse.
0: Dollhouse? Who sang the song?
1: Yeah.
0: Okay, we'll look for it. Well, thank you very much. Have a bright and shiny day,
2: can
0: then.
2: Can I get your song request?
0: Yes, of course, too. You can.
2: It's an old song, Push. By Push. Let's sing together.
0: Oh, yeah, I know that one. That's good. All right, no trouble. Will do. Have a bright and shiny day.
2: Thank you.
0: All right. All right, boo, bye. 6:32, let's get back to some music, shall we? Yeah, this is Esper and Becky G, inspired by Lolo's flavor, lemonade.

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0: Kush. The group that was formed back in 1999. T.Y. Bello, I'm sure you can hear her voice there. Emma, and Lara George. Oh, what an amazing group. Let's Live Together. That's the title of that one. Thank you very much, Sipister Mummy. Lolo and Soso for requesting for that one. That sounds great. I mean, that sounds great. It brings back memories, too. All right, 6:43 on the clock this morning. We're doing more names. Again, more names on our sparkly register this morning. So if I were you, I'd get my name up in there, too. Because it's fun that way. I mean, it's a good way to start your day, you know. And also, answer the question of the day. I mean, here is some very interesting flavor. But one thing's for sure, today's going to be a good day. I mean, shawarma, what's the other one? Strawberry smoothie. I mean, come on. All right, let's run through some messages. I'm writing Shiny Morning. I woke up at 3, and it will taste sour. And Strawberry from Liema. Hi, Liema. Happy birthday to Emmy, which is the name I call my brother, Emmanuel. Oh, that's cool. And you want free K-pop Demon Hunters. No trouble. And you got the password there, too. Nice. Well done, Liema. Got you covered. And from Liema to Emmanuel. Happy shiny birthday. Bright and shiny morning to you, Agent Echo. Hope you had a starry night. Yeah, I did. Please, where's Sipister Iso? Well, she's... Well, like I said, she's taking some time off, but she'll be here hopefully tomorrow, all right? She'll be here soon, okay? Yeah. Let's see. I'm up at 6, so you say. Happy birthday to you, Emmanuel. That's nice. Today's flavor will be spicy and creamy. Ooh. All right. Thank you very much, Hope. Appreciate you for sending that one in. Perfect says, good morning. This is perfect. I woke up at 5:30. Happy birthday to Emmanuel. It will taste like honey. I remain the most beautiful human on earth. What is the quote for the day? Well, we'll get to the word of the day soon. Okay. Thank you for reminding me. Because I almost forgot. Eloho says, good morning to everybody in Kids FM. My name is Eloho. Today is my brother, Ejiro's 5th birthday. Oh, come on. We have another celebrant. All right. Happy shiny birthday to your brother, Jiro. That's good. We woke up at 5. What is the word of the day? And have a starry day. Just have a bright and shiny day, okay? All right, let's talk to Fabian. Then we'll get to the word of the day. Hey, baby. Bright and shiny morning to you. Bright and shiny, shiny morning, girl. I hope you had a starry night.
1: Yes, I did, didn't you?
0: I did too. What time did you get up this morning?
1: Four.
0: Oh wow. Okay.
1: No, wait. You said what?
0: What time did you get up this morning?
1: Four.
0: 2 minutes ago. Come on, baby. Come on. 6:44. Oh, well. All right. Okay. Somebody really did sleep well. Did you see any other games yesterday? Did you see the Brazil-Norway game?
1: Yeah, I saw it.
0: Oh, okay. I see why now. Okay, not bad. So tell me, baby, if Monday's taste had, like, a special flavor, what would today, 6th of July, taste like?
1: Today's a little chilly.
0: Mm-hmm.
1: I would say it should taste like ice cream.
0: Oh, I see. What flavor?
1: Vanilla.
0: Vanilla. Oh, that's my favorite. Ooh. Okay, it's gonna be a great day. I can see. But for you, it's already a great day. I mean, you're still there, snuggling in your bed. Do you even do chores, Fabian? Do you do chores?
1: Of course I do.
0: Well, what's your chore? What's your chore list this morning?
1: I'm the last one, so dishes.
0: Okay, I see. All right, then. No trouble. Well, thank you very much, baby. You get the word of the day very soon. Yeah, I'm about to get into it. All right?
1: Okay.
0: All right. Have a bright and shiny day, girl.
1: Have a bright and shiny day.
0: You too. Let's get to the word of the day, shall we? All right, here we go. The word of the day today is protect. Protect. What does that mean? I'm sure you know that by now. Well, protect means to keep someone or something safe from harm, danger, or damage. Okay, here's a quote for you. Protect your dreams, all right? Keep it safe from harm, from danger, from damage, from people, those bad belly people who want to scuttle your dreams, all right? Protect it. They are the seeds of your future. Your dreams are the seeds of your future. Here's another quote. Kindness is one of the best ways to protect someone's heart. Yeah, I know. That's an amazing quote. If you got any quote for me with the word of the day, protect, shoot my way, okay? You can send it as a text or even a voice note to the WhatsApp number 0904-9565-7218. What's the weather like today? Well, as you know, Favia's given us some insight. It's a bit chilly this morning. In fact, we're expecting some rain early this morning. Maybe it's raining in some parts of the city. I mean, like I would always say, if it doesn't rain anywhere in River State or in Port Harcourt, there's one place that it always rains. I'm not going to mention names, but you know, if you know, you know. If you know, you know. All right, it's going to be really chilly today. The weather, mostly cloudy, a little bit of rain here and there. There's a 59% chance of rain throughout the day. Not like entirely. Of course, we get some breaks, like maybe now, I guess. But then, expect some rain. So please double up on what you're wearing. Because I hear people say, oh, I've been under the weather. I don't want anybody catching flu or catching cold, okay? So please do well to double up your clothes. So if you're wearing the regular, you can throw in a jacket. Even if you feel hot now, you can put the jacket in your bag. All right, and then later on, who knows, when it gets a bit chilly, you can just put it on. I mean, practice how to live in those abroad places. It's like when we travel, it'll be hard for us to adapt. Okay. So Mr. Mummy, Soso and Lolo says, happy birthday, Jiro. Wishing you a shiny year ahead. Well, thank you so much, Mr. Mummy. How lovely of y'all. Great. Where is Emmy? Emmy, please call in. Let's celebrate you proper, okay? And, hello, when Ejiro is up, maybe later on in the 7 o'clock hour, who knows, just give him the phone, right, so that we can hear from him too, and say happy birthday together, okay, thank you. Let's see who else is getting their names on the shiny register. Who's there? Bright and shiny morning to you. Bright and shiny, shiny morning. What's your shiny name? Hey, hello, testimony. I was wondering what your text was, but you called in instead. Not bad. Welcome. Hope you had a starry night.
2: Yes, I did.
0: That's good to know. Did you see the game? The Brazil and then the England game later on?
2: Yes.
0: You saw both games?
2: Yes.
0: Oh, wow. You are... Well. You know who gave Norway the Haaland the assist? Arsenal, the playmaker. Arsenal. See, look at you. See how Odegaard was playing yesterday? I mean, well, I think Norway outclassed Brazil. They didn't have the ball to play with. It was something else. It was something else. Well, anyway, we'll talk more about that in the 8 o'clock hour. Go on. What time did you get up this morning?
2: I go by 5:30.
0: Oh, 5:30. Not bad. So if today had a special flavor as every other Monday, what would today taste like?
2: It tastes like an Arsenal of
0: oranges. An
2: Arsenal of oranges.
0: And then you say you're the most peaceful human on earth?
2: It will be a bottle of oranges.
0: a bottle of orange juice, and then it will have Arsenal's name on the label. I mean, like Arsenal will be plastered around it. Look at you. Well, testimony, leave me alone. Well, thank you very much, testimony, for calling in. Yeah, the word of the day: protect. All right, go on.
2: You have to put what you always have. Even though you don't have to be careful to put it.
0: I knew that was coming. Don't worry. After we win this, I wonder what you would troll us with. After we win this, hopefully next season, I wonder what you would say afterwards. But thank you very much, Testimony. Always nice hearing from you. Have a bright and shiny day. All right, you too, Miguel. You too. Perfect says, good morning. I woke up at 5:30. Happy birthday to Emmanuel. And it will taste like honey. I remain the most peaceful human on earth. And the quote of the day. No, it's the word. The word of the day is protect. Hope says, I wish you long life, God's blessing, lifting, honor, favor all your life. I pray God grant your heart desires. Please play me, let the world burn. Why would the word burn? I thought you wanted free. Okay, it wasn't you. It was the Emma. Okay, we'll see what we could do. Thank you very much, Hope. And I see that you had the password here. Well done. Fabi! Bright and shiny morning. It's Fabi, and the quote is, Arsenal fans protect their hopes like a priceless treasure. Because the trophies certainly aren't doing their job. Also, you don't need a shield to be brave. Sometimes courage is choosing to protect what you love. Oh, that's cute. Thank you very much, Fabi. That's more like it. That's the kind of quote you should. Leave Arsenal out of your quote. Okay? All right, let's see if we can do one more before we wrap things up. Who's there? Ryan, shiny morning to you. Hi there, bright and shiny morning. Are you there? Can you hear me? Hey, bright and shiny morning. What's your shiny name? Oh, it's the birthday boy. Hey, Ejiro. I hear you are a day older today. No, a day? A year older today. Happy shiny birthday.
3: Thank you.
0: Wow. Ejiro is 5 years old. All right, Ejiro, here is a special song for you. Our birthday song for you. You're going to school. Hold on. Let me sing the song for you. Happy birthday to you. Happy birthday to you. Happy birthday. Happy birthday, dear Ejiro. Happy birthday to you. You're welcome. Have a wonderful, wonderful day and a beautiful year ahead. You're welcome, my dear. You're welcome. How cute. Well, run off then. Have a bright and shiny day. I know, you're 5 years old. Five, that's big. That's nice. How do you feel? Do you feel good?
3: Happy birthday to Emmanuel.
0: Oh, your birthday, mate. Come on. You guys are just doing too much this day. Y'all are so cute. Well done. Thank you very much, birthday boy. Have a bright and shiny day.
3: Thank you.
0: All right, boo-boo. Bye-bye. Oh, this is so nice. This is so nice. Where is Emmanuel? Birthday boy number two is colding. Where is birthday boy number one? Emmanuel, do well to reach out, okay? At least before the end of the show, all right? Because we know we talked about this. We did. We said, today we're going to shut down the city because of you. Now, because of you and Ejiro, which is nice. 4 minutes to the top of the hour. Let's do three. And after that, we'll see if we can get the Chris Gray song on. And then we can reel out all the names on our sparkly register this morning. Here we go. This is Rumi and Jidu from K-Pop Demon Hunters. Free. That's the title of this one. It's the Morning Bell. Agent Echo, your radio superhero. 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
4: 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The words kept catching in my throat.

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Oh, wow. That's a bit, Chris Graham, We Let the World Burn. And then, was, who even asked for that song? That's a bit, oh, wow, that's an ultimatum. Like, if I can't have you, nobody else can. Oh, take it easy, I take it easy. 3 minutes into the 7 o'clock hour. That's from Hope, by the way. Hi, Hope. I see you. 6th of July. It's a Monday. And it's not just any Monday. It's a special Monday. Filled with lots of flavor. Plus, it's rainy too. Oh, I know. I said it. It's a very chilly Monday. I see what Sipister Mommy Searcher and Lolo meant when she said, oh, I mean, well, you know, it's Monday. Today's a type of Monday that, or a type of day that you would love to just sleep. I mean, imagine that today was a public holiday, right? Like, no work. And with this type of rain? Oh, my goodness. It'll be so cool. Well, for all of you not going to school today or work today, well, congratulations, because this is the type of day you pray for, right? All right, 4 minutes into the 7 o'clock hour. Let's run through the last bit of text we had in and then reel out all the names on our sparkly register this morning. So where do we start from? Start from this one. And this is from Peculiar. She says, hi, Kids FM. My own quote for protect. Protect your heart, guide it, and keep it safe because it is like a treasure. From Peculiar, and you woke up at 5. Not bad, welcome. Thank you very much, Paku, for your text. This one says, rainy morning, Agent Echo. I know, but still a bright and shiny morning. It's Sipister Mommy Gabby. Hi, Sipister Mommy Gabriella. You woke up at 4:40? Not bad. While Gabby woke up at 5:45? Not bad as well. Our flavor is sweet and sour. For the quote of the day, Faber and Carlos should protect their sanity against Arsenal because a winner is a winner. I mean, Sipister Mommy, this is mic drop. A winner is a winner. Happy blessed birthday to Emmanuel and all celebrants. Oh, that's nice. Thank you very much, Sipister Mummy Gabby. You are amazing. Hi to Gabby, too. Who else? Final one. Happy says, bright and shiny morning. I woke up at 4:30 and I don't know the question of the day. Well, Happy. You didn't tune in earlier. Why not? Well, the question is, if today had a flavor like every other Monday, what would today taste like? That's a question. And Hope says, happy birthday to Emmy. And my quote of the day is, protect your life and destiny from... protect your life and destiny. Good. And then Cynthia says, I am new here. Good morning. Well, Cynthia. Good to have you here. And please stay here, okay? There's a text that I'm waiting to read. Oh, yeah. It's Sipister Mummy, Sosu, and Lolo. She says, Agent Echo should protect his mental health by apologizing to his official trolls, Fabian Testimony. Even when I apologize, they still would not listen. You cannot determine the energy people carry, but you can protect yourself from the energy that comes around you. Oh, that's good. That's a good quote. Thank you very much, Sipister Mummy. And finally, Perfect says, at the quote of the day, protect what you have, even though it is community shields and domestic trophies. I told you, they don't rest at all. Well, thank you very much, everybody who texted in and got your names on the sparkly register this morning. In case you're wondering who are they, well, I'm about to reel out the names now. So here we go. I may miss out some. All of you that came late, I may miss out some, but I'll try my best. Starting with none other than our shiny star of the day. And that goes to Benedicta. That's right. At 4 a.m. we also have Blessed. At 5:59, we have Success. At 4:30, Sipister Mummy, Flourish Faithful. At 4, Flourish at 5:50, Faithful at 5:40, Sipister Daddy at 4:20, Nancy at 5:15, Sipister Mummy, Nancy at 4:21, Loli at 5:15, Sirsu at 5:15, Sipister Mummy, Sirsu and Lolo at 4, Adolisa, have I read Adolisa's message? Look at me. Adolisa at 5:55, Liema at 3, Hope at 6, Elera at 5:10, Baby at 6:44, Testimony at 5:30, Sipister Mummy Gabby at 4:40, Gabby at 5:45, Peculia at 5, and of course Happiness at 4:30. Oh, so I missed a text, two texts actually, and I need to read them. From Adaulisa and Elera. That's right. So where are you? Where are you?
Here he comes. Has this appeared? Has it? No, it can't disappear. It can't. Oh, yeah. Adonis says, bright and shiny morning to you, Agent Echo. Hope you had a starry night. It's been a while, I know. I woke up at 5:55. Got that covered. Well, according to your question, Monday flavor. Today's flavor would taste like tropical blend of ripe mangoes, zesty limes, and sweet coastal sea salt. Thank you. Thank you very much. Very nice flavors there. Where is Alara? Alara, where's your text? I gotta find it. Oh, I found it. Bright shiny morning to you. My shiny name is Alara. I got up at 5:10. If today has had a special flavor, it would taste like baozi steamed buns. Whoa! And the pork or red beans one. So amazing with soy milk. Come on. Come on. Don't make me hungry. Oh, thank you very much, Alara. And every single one who texted in this morning, y'all are amazing. Come on, guys. Y'all are amazing. All right, 9 minutes into the 7 o'clock hour. We're doing Brainiac first round next. What are we doing, you're asking? Well, I'll tell you about it. We're doing words today, okay? Words. Spelling backwards. I got this feeling.

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0: never gets old. The great, legendary Yvonne Chaka Chaka. Thank you, DJ. That's nice. Well done, well done, well done. All right. We're now officially in the final hour of the show this morning. We started at 6, so you just tuned in. Wow, wow, wow. Where have you been? You missed 2 whole hours of massive fun. Well, well, well. Well, about an hour to go. About an hour to go. Not so bad, I guess. It's a very cool and chilly Monday morning, 6th of July. Emmanuel is celebrating his birthday today. He also knows somebody else, and we also know another person, Ijiro, who turns 5 years old today, which is amazing. Once again, shout out to all our celebrants celebrating today. Ivan is calling. Let's see if we can hear from Ivan. Ivan, we're going to wrap things up with you, okay? Hello, Ivan. Right and shiny morning to you. No, come on, Ivan. What's going on with the network now? Are you there? I know. Can't hear anything. Well, let's go to the text messages, all right? We have to wrap things up now because we need to do the World Cup preview and get something nice to eat. And by the way, Onyeka's got us covered in that one. So, via text, Carlos Garcia says, the word encyclopedia can be spelled backwards, AIDEPOLCYCNE. I know it's complicated, but you got there right. Well done. All right, who else answer the question? Michael from Abuluma says, good morning, the spelling of encyclopedia. Wait. Where's my A in that one? Okay. The spelling of encyclopedia is, backwards that is, AIDEAPOLCYCNE. Well done. Come on, Michael. Well done. Who else? Ivan also answered that. And he says it's AIDEPOLCYNCE. All right. Y'all are doing it. Who else? Oh, Tokini says dull and rainy morning. No, it's not. I know, but it's a bright and shiny morning anyway, Tokini. You're answering that too. AIDEPOLCYCNE. Well done, Tokini. Oh, you're amazing. Adedaya, why did you delete yours? Where did it go? Oh, it was Philip who answered. It was you that answered the other one, the microphone one. Oh, I see. Well done, well done. Who else? I think I missed one message here. Sipister Mummy did answer. Yes, she did. And it's AIDEPOLCYCNE. Answer Sipister Mummy, Lolo, and So-So. Well done. Who else answered? Is that all? I thought I had more. Oh, well, I guess that's all. Anyway, thank you very much. You are all brainiacs. All right, let's get down to brass tacks now. Let's talk about football. Yeah, see the game last night and early this morning? Well, I saw both. It was entertaining. The round of 16 is hot, hot, hot. So Brazil squared up against, what's their name now? Norway. And everybody thought, you know, it's Brazil. But I don't think Brazil is the same Brazil like many years ago, right? I mean, even the commentators, when they were commenting on the match, they did say that, I mean, imagine Brazil not holding the ball, Norway playing them out of possession. I think the max they got was 35%. That is unlike Brazil. I mean, remember how they, what do they call them again? The Samba Boys, right? Because they know how to knock ball, but not so much yesterday. Maybe they had a different tactic, you know? I mean, because again, the coach is that kind of guy, you know, might not hold the ball a lot, but once he holds it, he knows how to canter. Well, they had a few good chances, but it wasn't enough because Norway stole the show. And of course, you know, the man, the point man himself, none other than Erling Root Haaland. He scored 2. And, Neymar peeled one back, but it wasn't enough. So Norway pulled off one of the biggest upsets of the tournament, eliminating Brazil to reach the quarterfinals. Mexico, one of the hosts of the World Cup this year, against England. Well, England, They survived a thrilling contest to book their place in the quarterfinals, where now they would face Norway. The game, by the way, against between Mexico and England ended 2-3 in favour of England. What's the name of the guy again? The one scored the first two goals. Bellingham. Yeah, Jude Bellingham. He scored two. I know, twice. Brace. And then, of course, Kane himself. King Kane scored the final goal. And that was it. Today's games. Two games you should watch out for. Two of them. Portugal versus Spain. That happens at 8 o'clock tonight. They're under 16. 8 o'clock. Portugal, Spain. It's going to be, it's going to be such an, I hope, an intense, entertaining game. I mean, two heavyweights. Let's see what happens at 8. And then, United States against Belgium. And not the final, the only host remaining in the competition. So, Canada is gone. Mexico gone. Now it's the United States. Let's see if they can hold their weight still. All right? Round of 16. And that happens at 1. Tomorrow morning, I know, early in the morning. Well, we'll tell you about that if you can't wait up to see the game. United States versus Belgium at 1. All right, there you go. Watch out for the games. I think the one that we all would want to see would be the Portugal and Spain game. That's coming up at 8 today. What's coming up at 8:12 today, right now, is breakfast. But that comes up very, very, very soon. Onyeka is still trying to put everything in place, make sure that we have all we need to get a very scrumptious meal this morning. So while we wait for her to get settled, here is Rain Dance. Dave and Thames on a very chilly, cool Monday morning, 6th of July. We're having breakfast after this. Stay here! 101.7 Kids FM. Hey, family. Come on now. Let's play!
1: Let's get the party started. See you at the bar. You was hardly talking. That's when I knew that your heart was scarring. Friends to lovers need a

0: Time check. What time is it?
1: Hey, it's 9 o'clock. I hope you're not running late. 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And here is What's Buzzin'.
2: Welcome to Kids FM Daily Scoop. I am Aitwaya Kazmir. The Chief of Army Staff, Lieutenant General Wadi Shoaibu, says troops are making progress towards rescuing the school children and teachers abducted in Orire local government area of Oyo State. Ekiti State Governor Biodun Oyebanji has visited worshippers from Eda Oniyo in Ilejimejo local government area of the state who regained their freedom after spending more than 2 months in captivity. He says his administration will bear the full cost of the victims' medical treatment and psychological rehabilitation. The PDP says the controversy surrounding the alleged Presidential Foreign Intervention Promotion Council raises serious questions about the integrity of government institutions. The PDP's governorship candidate for the 2027 election in Ebonyi State, Ifeanyi, says he will serve only one term if elected governor. On the foreign scene, Iran's supreme leader, Mojtaba Khamenei, was conspicuously absent from his father's funeral. There are speculations that Mojtaba was wounded in the same U.S.-Israel airstrikes that killed his father. He has not appeared in public since his appointment in early March. In business, the federal government has dismissed reports that it spent about 2% of Nigeria's gross domestic product, estimated at more than 8 trillion naira, outside the approved budget. In entertainment, actress Regina Daniels was in tears as she celebrated her son's birthdays in absentia with underprivileged children over the weekend. In sports, FIFA has revoked the red card ban on U.S. national team striker Folarin Balogun. He will be available for the co-hosts in their round of 16 match at the ongoing 2026 World Cup. Today in history, the Nigerian Civil War officially began on this day in 1967 when the Nigerian federal government, led by General Yakubu Gowon, launched what was initially termed a limited police action to crush the secession of the Republic of Biafra. And that's Kids FM Daily Scoop. I am Aitwaya Kazmir.
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4: If the alphabet could give advice,
0: he would say,
4: pizza is life. Pineapples belong on pizza.
5: And it is delicious.
6: Yes, it is.
4: Procrastination is an art form.

though, about a procrastinator. A procrastinator's day is not a favorite day of the week. Isn't Monday? I'm going to read that again. A procrastinator's favorite day of the week is not Monday. It's tomorrow. Are you a procrastinator? Are you the kind of person who will be like, and tomorrow I'm going to get the umbrella. Buy it today. Okay, I'll do it later. Okay. Or maybe never. If you are in that category, you better change your ways. What is happening today? Well, I'll tell you what is happening today on the Break Time Show. Starting off with the PTA, we will be talking about copying notes versus learning. When a student copies notes, does that mean they have learned? What if a child's note or a student's note is up to date, but they still do poorly or perform poorly in a particular subject or course, but they have an up-to-date notebook? All right? So, what then happens? And what if someone borrows a child's notebook and wouldn't return it? And if your child is always borrowing notes to copy, what does that say? What does that mean? All right? And for you parents, how do you encourage your children to study their notes instead of just simply filling their exercise books with words? So we'll be talking about copying notes versus learning. All right? And of course, Dr. Isaac Uwajuno is on standby for that conversation. And that's going to take us till 10. Within the 10 o'clock hour, we'll be talking about procrastination. Exactly. All right? So we're going to look at procrastinators and the do-it-now people. All right? So that's what's going to be coming up within that hour. That's the family roundtable. And after the family roundtable, you know what's next? I'll tell you what's next. And that is fun time when we get to play. Today's Monday. So we play the... what's that game again? Who's your neighbor? Exactly. So we're playing Who's Your Neighbor and the wrong answer is only games. Okay? So that's that for that. And then 12 o'clock, we will bring you trending stories. A lot is trending in Nigeria. We'll get to find out at that time. All right. Once again, I'm Connie, the Air Lady, and this is the Break Time Show. Stick around today because we're going to have so much fun and there's a lot to learn as well. Good morning and welcome to a brand new week again. Yay. It's the 6th day of July and Mommy Mitchell, good morning to you. Mommy Gabby, Mommy Sam, Mommy Soyinate, and Mommy everybody, Emmanuel, Precious, Tracy, Casey, Nancy, and all the aces, Ibrahim, and everybody. Good morning to you, David. All right, so I'm going to just get back to the music, and I'll be back in the Jeffy so that we will get to talk. Okay, so who's the next person singing now? Oh, Nas Boy, Wonderful, Umbrella, really? Let's listen to this.

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6: And hello to you as well. All right, welcome back now. It's 9:23 and this is the PTA. All right, I'm Connie, the Air Lady, your joy trigger, and of course, The Break Time Show is on, and this is something that a lot of students have done. Yeah, before. You know, you missed a class. Maybe you were sick. We've even talked about that. Or maybe you represented your school at a competition and you were just not there to, you know, do that. Who has the notes from this subject or from that teacher? Right? And so you borrow a notebook and then you begin copying. Line after line, paragraph after paragraph, page after page. And sometimes you're copying so quickly that you don't even know what you're writing. And some students even have the neatest notebooks in class.

0: Yeah, because of their handwriting. So the note is complete. Everything is looking good. Headings are underlined. Every date is written correctly. But then somehow, when the results come out, they're not topping the class. So what's going on? Is copying notes really the same as learning? That's the question we're asking this morning on the show. All right? Let's take a message and then we'll continue. Stay tuned.
1: Bullying in school is not children being children. 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Our schools should be a safe place to learn. Let's protect our children. 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
1: Oh, hello, Mr. Wolf.
2: And hello to you as well. Okay, so talking about copying notes, and I'm asking, is copying notes really the same as learning? I mean, writing your notes is actually important, right? But when it comes to understanding what has been reading, I believe it's even more important. Now, a philosopher actually said, his name is John Dewey. He said, we do not learn from experience. We learn from reflecting on experience. So maybe that's the same that we can attribute to note-taking, you know? It's not just writing, because writing is only one part of it. But then, when you've taken out time to think about what you've written, perhaps we could say learning has started. Well, joining me this morning for this timely conversation is educational consultant, Dr. Isaac Wadiono. A very good morning to you and welcome to the PTA, Doctor.
3: Thank you, LAD. Good morning, Rivers people. Thank you for having me here today.
2: Thank you so much. All right, so before we start asking Doctor all the questions we have for him, I know you're listening, so you can as well start answering the questions I have for you. So send me messages via WhatsApp or SMS. And I want to know, for the students, or should I say the freshly out of secondary school students, do you enjoy writing notes in class? Or do you usually borrow someone else's notebook? All right, I want to know which one you preferred while you were in school. Writing it while the teacher is writing on the board, or you prefer when they are done, you will not copy. All right? And then, do you revise your notebook, or did you revise your notebooks after school? Or was this something you only did when exams are close by? All right. So send me those messages to 0904-956-5728. And for you parents, please talk to me. How do you encourage your children to study their notes instead of simply filling their exercise books? But that's just on one hand. The very first one is, do you check your children's notebooks to know if they are up to date? That's one. And then the second one, how do you encourage them to read those notes? And also, perhaps you can look back to when you were a student yourself and tell us, were you always borrowing notes, or were you the one everyone borrowed from? Okay, so just look back and let us know as well. Share your messages with us on 0904-956-5728. 0904-956-5728. With the very basics, that's for Dr. Wadiono. Why do schools, you know, always encourage students to take notes in the first place? Because if the notes are not complete, there's some kind of punishment that follows with it. All right, so just talk to us about the role that notes actually play in the learning process.
3: Okay, I'll just be very traditional with you today as a teacher.
2: Okay.
3: Yeah, so let's start from what is learning. Let's ask the fundamental question, what is learning? Learning is a lifelong process of acquiring skills. You understand? Values.

0: through study, experience, and instruction. It's a lifelong process. So learning is a process. I just wanted to get that one, you know, instilled. Yeah, so once we're able to get it, that is a process. And it entails knowledge acquisition, skill development, behavioral changes. You understand? And these are the normal thing we see. So when we were in school, those were the things we were taught. You want to effect a change in the life of somebody, you pass the person through a process. That process you are passing the person through is learning. Okay, that's the way it's done in school.
1: Mm.
0: So that's not. So when you now begin to look at the common ways we learn, there are certain ways we learn. One of them is by, you know, we see formal and informal learning process. Formal is going through school, you know, being in the classroom. You can then actually have a teacher talk to you over from the other side. But you can also do experiential learning. Maybe you'll be in a particular workshop, like a mechanic workshop. You'll just be looking at them there, which is informal though. Okay? Or from time to time, you can actually say you want to learn by hands-on, which most schools are advocating during this summer school. So you want to do hands-on. So I brought this particular part so that we can establish a thought we want to deal with. So take it from me, there are learning processes in schools. Okay, as somebody who has been in the system for some time, you go to class, before you begin, there's a content you must teach, okay, which is part of the learning. And then those content that you are supposed to teach, it has to pass through step-by-step method. You have to do a lesson plan just to give an overview of what should be given to the child in class. After your lesson plan, then you now come and do your delivery. It's after the delivery that you give notes. I'm sure you're following the progression.
1: Yeah.
0: It is when you are done the delivery that you now say, okay, so that you won't just say that the teacher came to class and verbalized everything. Take this one. So it's your hands on. Your note is the hands on that the teacher gives to you after he has delivered his content to you. So the question you now ask is, why is it that when students copy notes and by the end of the day they don't pass? Let me say it to you categorically. If you continue to copy notes and you want to be a scholar, you will not be a scholar. It is only when you begin to reflect on the note, then the note will now propel you to go deeper and find out the source where the instructor actually got his message that he gave to you. That is when you are now preparing your way to scholasticism. Did you get the point I'm making?
1: I got your point.
0: So when a child continually copies notes and you now ask whether that is part of learning, it is not part of learning. Let's be very blunt. The learning part of the note comes when the child has internalized the content of the note, and what is in the note now begins to prepare, you know. Teaching is like, you know, a search into the unknown, beginning from what you know to the unknown. Now, for instance, if I have taught you anatomy, the human anatomy, okay? Then you now begin to look at the organs that are discussed in that anatomy. When you now pick interest in a particular one, maybe the ear, the respiratory organs, or perhaps the digestive system, when you now take interest in it and begin to develop yourself as a result of interest in that area, you see you are learning. Mm. The same thing. If you are unable to do thing, this which is, I don't want to break my head, your parents, they take you to a particular person, they say you're going to be an apprentice to the person, maybe a mechanic, a vulcanizer, or maybe a sales person, and you go in there. You are not just there because you are taking a note, a sold one packet of biscuit. No, it comes out of you when you now begin to think how the process involved in sales are managed. So that's what happened in the school system too. A learner only takes the note home. The note is the summation of what the teacher has taught, but the real content is what is contained in the scheme, which the teacher is under obligation to deliver on a weekly basis. That's learning for you.
1: Hmm. Interesting. All right. We see a situation where, you know, a student believes that just making sure that your note is up to date, because the teachers get to mark the notes. They want to find out if you have been following and you have copied the notes and you're up to date. And so every student in the class is hustling to just make sure that the notes are complete. So when a child has done that part, and for them, they feel like, okay, I've done the heavy lifting, right? Is that enough to give a student a pat on the back to say, yes, you've actually done a great job?
0: Let me say something to you. I will reveal a secret that we hide as teachers.
1: Oh, please do. We love secrets.
0: Yes.
1: Revealed secrets.
0: The first thing is this. After learning, there's provision for evaluation and assessment.
1: Okay.
0: So, this is what happens. The teacher's mentality is that if the child is able to copy the note and is up to date, the child is making effort. So in terms of assessment, what you do is that you score the child. That's the secret. You're copying your note up to date. That gives the teacher the moral right to score you in terms of evaluation. You know, that you have attended classes. And it's a boost, it's a motivational incentive in continuous assessment that if the child's note is complete, the child attended the class, it's assumed that 75% of the job, okay, has been done. I don't know that I get the point. So the remaining 25% that is left is now going to be face me, face you, or book to paper, or book to system exam. So when a child now scores in book to system exam, maybe out of the 25, the child scores 18, okay? And continuous assessment, the child had 20. I don't know whether you get the point. The child is able to hit 50, which is the margin. Now, that margin that the child has actually hit is the true assessment of the child, okay? So note now is a moral booster. The point I'm making is that your class note that you copy up to date is a moral booster for the child.
1: Yeah.
0: I'm in sync with the teacher. The teacher loves me. But what the teacher will not be able to do is that the teacher will not award you marks in book face me to or system to this exam, because you only copied the peripheral part. You didn't reflect on it. If you have reflected on it, that is where you now distinguish between those who go to school and scholars. Scholars are not unnecessarily those who copy notes. They copy the note, they read ahead, they cross-check the thoughts the teacher has actually propagated in class, and they come up with their own differences. And then, when it is now time for exam, in order to allow peace reign, they may toe the line of the teacher, but something has been analyzing them.
1: Okay, now there's something that happens when it comes to school, right? When a teacher is teaching, you're not, it's as if you start taking notes. Okay, let me go another way. Now, when a teacher is teaching in class, right, it is expected that at the end of the day, we're going to get the note from this teacher. And so the students most likely would not take notes from the aspect of writing down some of the things the teacher is saying, maybe by way of example and all that. That is not necessarily in that already written note by, you know, the one the teacher has already done that looks the way it looks. And so the students don't really know to take notes based on, okay, from what he or she is saying now, this can help me understand this note later. How do we start teaching our kids to actually take note of what is being taught them in class, apart from that particular thing they call note taking, which of course is what the teacher writes on the board or dictates to them?
0: Okay, so let me now tell you the problem we have. Academics and learning have actually been watered down. Yes, it's been watered down. I admit, and I say it in all forms of words. When I went to secondary school, our teachers dictate notes to us. And by so doing, we improved in terms of spellings. In other words, we learned. We even learned the secret of word like receive, E before I and I before E.
1: Exactly.
0: So that part of the learning has been removed from the system. Now, most government establishments that are actually having oversight function in the school environment, they

0: really quarrel with teachers who dictate notes for students. So you can see somebody who has passed through secondary school and is unable to take notes. That is the beginning of failure. Now, if you remember when we went to school, the first thing that you were told is have your jotter by your side.
1: Yeah.
0: If you have your jotter by your side, you'll be able to pick what your teacher is saying. There's no way you will not pick up the textbook to read that you will not find some of the dictions the teacher used from your jotter, which is an advantage. But we have watered down the system. Like in private schools now, you don't give note on the board. What you just do is you project notes in slides. So the willingness of the students to copy notes is no longer there. There are even some schools where the owners of the school will tell their teachers, please don't give them notes. Don't write on the board. Just send the notes to their email addresses.
1: Oh, wow.
0: Or to their WhatsApp.
1: That are you for real?
0: Yeah, for real. I'm telling you. I mean, you know, so when such things happen, you just see that we are producing lazy scholars. They lie down, the note is sent to them, they read it from their phone, the desire to copy the note is not there, then even to reflect on the note is not there. What you just see is that they just copy and paste assignment. That's what's wrong. Another aspect of what we are looking at is how do we teach? If we teach with notes, the students will fail exam. If we teach without notes and send the children outside to go and do their researches and return what they are done by way of research as assignment, everybody in the class will pass. You get? Without the input of parents. But most times when school give me them assignment, they say, okay, go and research on democracy. Parents will give you encyclopedia. They'll say, copy the notes. Encyclopedia Britannica is different from Encyclopedia Americana, you know, and they're different from Encyclopedia of Science. So when we bring all these things together, there's no connectives linking the three thoughts we have. And let me tell you, learning is creating a hybrid of the thoughts you have, harmonizing them in such a way that it can make sense even to the least person in class. That's actually what learning is all about.
1: This is interesting. I mean, with what you've shared so far, I'm just thinking right now, how much does notes taking affect a child's or impact a child's handwriting?
0: Well, to a very large extent, note taking impacts a child's handwriting by 74% or 70%.
1: Wow, you don't say.
0: Yes, I'm telling you. Because when you take notes, and you are using a long note, but this long notebook, it behooves on you that you must roll the margin. My dear sister, haven't you seen people writing for you today? They cannot roll margin.
1: Ah, Oluwa.
0: Where is the decency coming from? When you take notes, you will be able to document with dates the progress you have made in class. Do you understand?
1: Yeah.
0: Then, it is not possible to be able to assess the teacher, whether the teacher is on track, whether the teacher is following the scheme that he has given to you, or he's not following the scheme that he has given to you. Then when you copy notes, your handwriting improves, because as you return the assignment, you will not be able to tell whether it was done in a hurry, you know, you just pick somebody's own and you just scribbled it down, or you took your time at home. You were able to do the normal writing, you dot your I's, you cross your T's, you know, then you're able to present proper paragraphing. These are little things that improve your writing.
1: Okay, so
0: That's what copying does for you.
1: All right. So there is, after all, some form of learning that happens when you take notes or when students take notes. Thank you so much, sir. All right, we go on a quick music interlude, and afterwards we will take your calls. But remember, send me those messages, and you can as well call in, because I want to know. Parents, especially you, get in here and join the conversation. Talk to me. When you were a student, all right, how was notes taking for you? Did you wait to copy later, or were you the one everybody was copying from? Yeah, you know, some people were like suppliers because they had like the best handwriting. All right, so tell me about that. And then, do you check your kids' notes to find out if it's up to date? How can you even tell if your child's notebook is up to date or not up to date? And for you students, should I say, you're still students, I beg. You just did YX, so pretty soon you're planning to get into the, you know, tertiary institution. So you're still students. So let me know, though, which did you prefer? Copying the notes while in class or copying after from whoever it is that has copied from the teacher? All right, send me those messages and we'll hear from you. Fix My Crown, that's a song. LOL Surprise on this one. Take a listen.

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1: Oh, hello, Mr. Wolf.
2: And hello to you. All right, so yeah, it's still the PTA, and we are talking about copying notes versus learning. And Dr. Wajuna has told us how we get to the part where we can say, yes, learning has happened. All right? There's a whole lot that actually goes into learning. So taking notes, yeah, that's just a part of it, but that's not fully it. But then he's also highlighted the importance of note taking. And that's why I'm asking parents, do you check your kids' notebooks to know if their notebooks are up to date? Can you even tell if your child's notebook is up to date? Oh, is this something you feel like, I mean, so far he's going to school, he must, his notebook must be complete. What if it's not? Yeah, what if it's not? And when you were in school, were you the supplier of notes to your classmates? Or did you have to copy from another person? And then for you kids now, the students actually, sorry for using the word kids, for you students, tell me, okay, did you prefer copying notes while in class? Copying notes while in class. Teacher is done. All right, let's hear from you. 07000 1010 1017. You can also call 0904-956-5728 via WhatsApp, or you can send an SMS to that number. Let's hear from you. Talk to me about note taking, copying notes while you were in school. So which one worked for you? You know, writing your notes by yourself,

0: And would you have preferred receiving your notes in your email or via WhatsApp? Or did you enjoy copying notes, actually? Because here he is letting us know that in some schools these days, students get their notes sent to them via email. And then for those of you who are in the university where notes taking is not such a big deal, you get handouts, all right? Do you prefer the handouts, or do you have to still take notes while the lecturer is in class? You know, just to make sure that your handout is not the only thing you have to look at when it's time for you to read. So let's hear from you. Send those messages right in, and also you can call in 0904-956-5728 if you're calling, and 07000-101017. I know the network is pretty cool this morning, so whichever platform works for you, or medium, just use it. All right? Thank you so much. Well, let's get back to Dr. Wajuno. Let's talk about... you know, the students who take so much time, you know, making their notes colorful, beautifying it, that they hardly have time to actually revise those notes, right? Talk to us about this presentation thing. Does it matter more? Does it matter so much?
1: Well, the presentation is good, especially when you write notes, like you say, beautify the note. It's good. As teachers, when we want to assess, we'll just say the diligence the child has actually invested. The child has invested in, you know, in copying the note. That's what we reward. And most times, now let me tell you what most schools do in terms of continuous assessment: they tell the attendance classes 5 marks, okay, good note copying, or complete note is 5 marks. The Friday test is 10 marks, making it 20, all right? So when you add the two together, you see, literally, the child is supposed to earn 10 marks because being in school and copying notes already has given the child automatic 10 marks. Where the child is now going to struggle with the classes. So it's good for children to invest in that. But beyond that, when you copy notes, have highlighters. Highlighters will actually help you when you are reading any particular point that strikes a chord in you.
0: Okay.
1: On the line.
0: All right. Someone called in earlier. Just stay on the line. I mean, you're calling via WhatsApp. Stay on the line, please. All right. Let me see. Hello.
2: Hello, good morning.
0: All right, it's working. Good morning to you. Welcome aboard. What's your name?
2: My name is Mommy Soyinate.
0: Wow. Welcome, Mommy Soyinate. I'm listening. Go on, please.
2: Okay. Can you repeat the question you asked so I can highlight them?
0: Okay, so first of all, when you were in school, were you a note? Were you the one supplying others notes to copy, or were you the one who always, you know, got from others to copy from? Did you enjoy taking notes as a student while you were in school? And second of all, do you check your children's notebooks to find out if it's up to date?
2: Okay, I was a first writer.
0: Okay.
2: When I was in school, both secondary and university. So I'm the one they usually borrow notes from.
0: Interesting.
2: Why? Reasons being that when you borrow notes from people, it's hard for you to even understand what they're writing. So I'd rather be the one that gives out my notes. And in my notes, I jot out certain points, because at some point, if a lecturer is dictating the notes, it stops by explaining. And in my notes, I try so much to highlight those points. It tries to portray. Now, for my kids, I'm a big fan of checking their notes. Mm. Every parent know their child's personality, even though sometimes we're in denial. So I check their notes. For Lolialo, is a slow writer. Her notes are hardly ever complete.
3: Uh-oh.
2: So what I told her is, make friends with people that are smart, that at least their words are eligible, at least that their notes make sense.
0: Mm-hmm. Okay.
2: She says, no, did you borrow notes from anyone? And if she does, I go to the notes to see if that note makes sense.
0: Oh, wow.
2: So it has become a tradition for me. Yes, it has become a tradition for me to ask my kids at the point of pickup, are your notes complete? Are your notes up to date?
0: Wow.
2: If Serena's note is not complete, I take her to school very early the next day

0: complete her notes. Because when it's time for the test or exams, what do they read? What do you fall back on? Then again, I think copying notes is important because it takes someone to read. Because while copying the notes, you read before you copy. Somehow it sticks. I don't know if that actually makes sense, but
1: yeah, sure it does.
0: I think that's what I do. That's my pattern.
1: All right. Thank you so much. Thank you for calling. All right. I mean, there's a parent who is very, very intentional about, you know, the notes or notebook of her children. And so she's saying at the point of pickup, she's asking, are your notes complete? Dr. Wajuno, let's talk about how parents can actually help, right? Because sometimes the teachers are, they've done their parts. Yeah, letting the kids know that your notes need to be complete. And because we're marking notes, it's whatever percentage. But then there are those students who are maybe really slow writers, just like she mentioned. She has a child like that, and this is what she's doing. Can you talk to us about, you know, the ways that parents can actually help to make sure that that part is also done? I mean, they're also helping the teachers.
2: Okay, let me start by giving you an illustration. I once had a student. His name is John. My church, you know, a very good footballer. He was in SS2. He came from a community secondary school into a private school, you know, so he's been with us. And then the complaints keep coming that he doesn't copy his note, but he copies my own note. So I will tell you what I did that made John to be copying my note. Number one, I know he loves football. He was. But the problem he has is that he has problems with spellings.
1: Oh.
2: Too little. The most he can do is two later words. But he was in SS1. SS2, he came from a community secondary school, so we are biased. So what I did was to help him get Queen Premier. You know, it's an old book.
1: Yes.
2: Okay, so he started learning two letter words, three letter words. And then, because we were not dictating notes, we were writing on the board, I had to move him from the back seat where he was sitting to the front seat. And I made sure that at interval, I picked up his note to see whether he's copying. If he's unable to complete his note, I will take his break time. That period he was supposed to spend playing football, he will spend it with me and copying notes.
1: Ouch.
2: In 1 month, John improved. He started even 4 letter words, you know, so something like that. That's one thing parents can do. I love what this last caller actually said. It is the responsibility of every parent to check the notes of their children. But then we have issues, some of them are illiterate. So they don't even know they are left from their rights.
1: Okay, okay.
2: I'm not saying that to laugh at them, but they may have been encouraging you, go and read, which is their role. I've heard that a lot of times. So when parents complain about that, I particularly assign a teacher to the child in the presence of the parents and tell the parents, this teacher will do this job. You have to do it for the teacher to do that. What the teacher does is that the teacher sits by the side of the child after school. Do you understand? That one-on-one. And as he's doing that, you know, could be singing lullaby for those in junior school. But for those in the senior school, you use motivation. You copy your note complete today, you have a bottle of book and maybe a pack of snacks.
1: Lunch on me.
2: You use that thing. Yes. So when you try that, like 1 week, you will discover that is working. What if you don't do that? Then this issue of detention, you know, when we say we detain children in school, those human rights advocates will now begin to say, why are you infringing on the fundamental human rights? What else would the child be doing in school if not for teaching and learning? So you must learn how to look for what the child loves so much and then use that thing to monitor, guide, and maybe control the child. If the child loves singing and is in the school choir, the child cannot be singing in school choir when the child has no backlogs of notes not complete. And then we can actually get parents involved in doing this. There's a parent in the current school where I actually supervise. She comes in just like this lady. She picks the note. Every three days, she has meeting with the teachers. Say, has the child turned in this note? No, we copied it. In fact, she will even go the extra mile of making photocopy of the note because some parents are actually saying, I don't want people taking my children's note home. So she makes photocopy, gets home, a child is done with his lunch, they will sit down and copy the note. And guess what? The boy leaped from the class from 29th in his last exam score. The boy is among the first seven. So that's to show you what monitoring can do.
1: All right.
2: Going to school is an investment. Copying notes is an investment. But parents also investing in their children requires time, money, and motivation. I think that's the best way to go about it.
1: Thank you so much, sir. Just very quickly, a reminder of your Facebook handle again.
2: Yeah, thank you so much, Madam Constance. You can actually get us talking at Darami Consult, Darami Consulting, okay, on Facebook. There's
1: All
2: a
1: right.
2: blue icon with a special design. You'll find me there.
1: All right.
2: It's quite a very nice conversation. Maybe we can continue to get some of that advice.
1: All right. Thank you so much, sir. All right, have a nice day as well. Well, that's the much we can take right now. Coming up next is the Family Roundtable, and I'm asking, are you a procrastinator or a do-it-now person? Stick around.
3: Time check. What time is it?
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0: If the alphabet could give advice, letter R might say, rock on, rebel against ordinary, and remember that pants are optional.

start now, actually. It's actually don't start now. Well, that's from Kids Bop Kids right there, who's ready to have a conversation about doing stuff now or leaving it for later. Yay! 10:10 on the clock. And you're welcome to the family round table. Yeah, I hope you're enjoying this weather. Like, how is the weather where you are? It's beautiful, I presume. Yeah. The sun looks like it's about to start. It has resumed for morning duty. Anyway, depending on where you are, though, okay, let's have a beautiful conversation. Let's get into your family sitting room. Yeah, I guess that's what we're meeting, to have this conversation. All right, so I want to talk about something that I believe almost everybody can actually relate to. Yeah. Now, I'm going to say something about what somebody said about a man, right? So the story goes that a man wrote on his New Year resolution list, number one, stop procrastinating. And guess what? 7 months later, the paper was just on that table and he has not even done anything yet. And the one I shared earlier, a procrastinator's favorite day of the week is not Monday. It's tomorrow. Yeah. Because tomorrow always sounds like the perfect day to declutter your house. The perfect day to actually start exercising. Or get on that diet plan that you're always telling yourself. Or maybe just read that book. Yeah, Connie, this one's for you. Yeah, I know. Or for those who like to leave... you know, something gets spoiled in your house, you leave it for later, right? You're like, later. I'll call a plumber later. Tomorrow. Everything is tomorrow. And this tomorrow just keeps moving. So today on the Family Roundtable, I'm asking, are you a procrastinator, or are you the kind of person who believes if it can be done now, let's do it now? Right? I mean, we've all procrastinated at one point or another. I'm tired. I'll do this later. Maybe, you know, you look at the sink and you're the only one at home. You're like, okay, fine. I'll do the dishes later. I'll read this book later. I'll call my parents tomorrow. Or I'll call her tomorrow. I'll call him tomorrow. I'll go for that medical checkup later. As I'm saying this one now, I just remembered something I've been telling myself I'll do later. Later. That has to do with medicine. I'll apply for that job later. Now, the thing is, it actually starts off looking harmless, right? But then at other times, it may actually cost you an opportunity, cost you friendship or relationships generally, cost you money, cost you peace of mind, or even your health. I saw a post a man made, and he said something like, I wish my dad had started exercising earlier on in life. Next line, I wish my dad started exercising later on in life, but he never did. Perhaps he would have still been alive with us today. So sometimes procrastination

0: 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My name is Ehioze Eseraibo. 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
2: And let's have fun. And talking about having fun, there's something I need to remind you, right? Exactly. And of course, today is already the sixth day in the month of July. Let's talk about something that's coming up in August. I mean, I'm talking about the season finale of the I Beg to Differ Debate Tournament, the Tournament of Champions. Have you heard about it? Have you marked your calendar? By marking your calendar, I mean setting a reminder on your phone so that you don't get to miss it. Because we're going to have 16 of Nigeria's finest secondary schools debate every day. Three debates, that's what they will have every single day. And it's going to happen for like 4 weeks. My goodness. There's a lot happening. 4 weeks of fierce intellectual battles. And we're all asking the same question. Because we are gathering champions here, right? And so, who will be crowned champion of champions? Is it the champions from Abuja that will be crowned champion of champions? I don't know. Or, will it be the champions from Port Harcourt? I pray so. Or is it going to be the champion from Lagos that will be called champion of champions? Well, we're all watching. All right, so we're going to have these champions from Abuja, from Port Harcourt, and of course from Lagos go head-to-head in the ultimate battle of ideas, of logic, and of course, persuasion. So this final lap is going to start on Monday, 10th of August, and the time is 3 o'clock. So don't miss it, 3 p.m., that's the time. 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You want to witness brilliance, you want to witness courage, and you want to witness history in the making. So make it a date, mark your calendars right now, and set that reminder. So that come August 10th at 3 p.m., you will be a part of it. 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That is info@nigeriainfo.fm. 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Remember that differ is double F. All right, so send that email and find out what you should know so you can be a sponsor of this Tournament of Champions. I Beg to Differ, coming up August 10th, 2026. Okay, let's move on to something else we're doing right now. We are in your family. And what are we discussing? Oh, we're talking about procrastination. Yeah, are you a procrastinator? Do you delay things for later? Do you keep things for later? Or do you do them as in the hot? Tell me which team you are on. Team procrastination or team do it now? 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
1: Oh, hello, Mr. Wolf.
2: And hello to you as well. All right, 10:36. The clock is about to say something else. Let's say... All right, 10:37. Team procrastinate or team do it now? Let me hear from you. Let's talk. It's the family roundtable, and today we are talking procrastination. So let me know. Are you the kind of person that you leave things off for later, or you do it right now? Do you say later? Do you postpone? Or do you do already? Do you do immediately? Do you postpone? Or do you do immediately? All right? Talk to me. 07000 101017. We have a caller. Oh, you can also send a message to 0904-956-5728. I'm seeing your messages already. I'm going to take them. Ibrahim, good morning to you. Are you there? Good morning, Ibrahim. Welcome aboard. Hello, Ibrahim. Uh-oh. And that happened. I think I'm seeing a call from... I feel like I can hear you. What's going on? Ibrahim, are you there?
3: Yeah, I'm here.
2: Okay. Here. Welcome aboard. Okay, so I'm listening. Are you team procrastinate or team do it now?
3: I'm team do it now. I want to do something like a tour.
2: Okay, but then you know, sometimes we might say, "Oh, I'm team do it now," but there might be something that you're not a team do it now for. I've given some examples, right? So maybe you're really, really good at doing it now when it has to do with chores. But when it has to do with maybe returning a call or reading a book or reading something that is important, you leave it for later. Or maybe medical checkup. Do you have anything like that? Are there like things you procrastinate and things you don't procrastinate? Did you say yes? All right, network is being annoying. Wait, did you still say tomorrow you will do that thing? Okay, network. All right, Ibrahim, thank you so much. Maybe you can call me back if you can. But that network was really, really, really shaking, fluctuating, unstable. All right. I've run out of adjectives. Hi, Happiness. Good morning to you, Happiness. Happiness, are you happy?
4: Yes, I'm happy.
2: I love that you're happy. Okay, so talk to me. Team procrastinate or team do it later? Wow. It sounds like somebody is snoring. Who is sleeping there? I'm hearing. Or is that a network problem? Uh-oh. All right, Happiness, you're going to have to call me back as well. All right, let me just read through the messages here. All right, let's see. I've got a couple of the messages. Okay, so remember, we're talking about procrastination, okay? And hi, Connie, good morning. For me, if it's something to do about myself or for myself, I don't procrastinate. I'll do it immediately. But it's for the benefit of others. Maybe you need my attention, or you want me to do something or offer you something. I'll tell you later. I kind of know it doesn't sound good, but it's what I noticed about myself. That's Samuel from GRA. All right, thank you so much, Samuel. Now, here's another thing. For those of you who have maybe cracked that code, right? Now you know what to do to not procrastinate. Perhaps you could also share with us. Tell us your secret. How do you make sure that you don't procrastinate? Yeah. Good morning to you. I'm Stella from Port Harcourt. Hi, Stella. Mine is about my health. I don't know why. It's when the sickness is serious. That is when I would go for treatment, you see. Maybe when you're getting all those small feelings, you'd be like, later. I'll go to the hospital later. I'll go for checkup later. Until you're grounded and you can't move, you can't do anything anymore. That's when you remember that, there's actually medication that I can take. But there's something called a hospital. So the people who like to say, I'll start tomorrow, what you can actually do today, you're the people I'm talking to. All right? So get in here and let's have this conversation. I'm not taking song requests. I don't know why this person is asking me to do this. Rainy morning, Connie. Sure you're happy? Yes, I'm happy. It's Mommy Gabriella. Oh, I'm so sorry. I'm looking at a message she sent me here. Thank you so much. Amen. She's wishing me a happy birthday in arrears. Thank you so much. She says, I detest procrastination with every fiber in me. Especially move to getting money, getting chores, etc. But I procrastinate when it comes to hitting the gym. So much for hating procrastination with every fiber of your being. For detesting. I mean, after saying I detest, here she is telling us that when it comes to hitting the gym. Keep you happy, she says. All right, thank you so much, Mommy Gabby. All right, who else is here? Let's see. I think I've seen this. Have I seen this one? There's something my phone is doing. It's modeling up messages, showing me messages from 6 a.m. And then, All right, you want to call in, please do well to call in. The phone lines are good, by the way. Let's hear from you. Are you team procrastinate or team do it now? Do you leave tomorrow what you can actually do right now? If you are a procrastinator, let me know. Remember, we listen and we learn. We don't judge. Okay? Yeah. And are there like things you procrastinate on more than some other things? Good morning. Kids FM, what's your name? Hello. Can you hear me?
5: Yes, I see my name.
2: Did you say your name is Chime Name?
5: Yeah.
2: Oh, wow. Hi, Chime Name. You're definitely calling for the first time because I don't think I've heard your name before.
5: Yeah.
2: Yay! Welcome, welcome, Chime Name. Thank you so much for calling into the Break Time Show. So talk to me. Team procrastinate or team do it now?
5: I'll prefer do it now.
2: You prefer do it now?
5: Yes.
2: Okay. Your line is shaking a little bit, but I think this is working. So tell me, are there things you do now? And are there also things you do later? You can always postpone. You don't think?
5: I always do it now.
2: I see they're hot. So tell us, how are you able to achieve that? Is it from home training or from lessons learned? Just talk to us. Oh, interesting. So how was that? Was it from your mom or your dad or both of them? Sounded like he said the both. All right, thank you so much for calling, Chime Name. This network. Don't worry, me and you will not fight. Okay, but I'm still taking your calls. I would really love to hear from you, all right? Because the thing is, sometimes the hardest part of any task is actually starting. Yeah. But then you look at it and you're like, oh, I'll do it later. Because there's something else you want to do at that point in time, or there's something else that's catching your attention. Maybe not even something not serious. You might be doing something really serious, right? But you know that you can take away like 3 minutes to do this other one. Hello, good morning, Kids FM.
6: Good morning, it's Connie. How are you?
2: I'm fine, thank you. What's your name?
6: This is Mommy Daniel.
2: Oh, we have a new mommy in the block! Mommy Mitchell, they have kicked you out, though. I've not heard your voice this morning. Mommy Daniel, welcome aboard. Thank you so much for calling. All right, so talk to us about procrastination and doing it now.
6: Oh, I love doing it now with all the spirit in me. That procrastination, I hate it too. In fact, with the last drop of my blood.
2: Eh, way.
6: Stop doing that.
2: Interesting. So, do you have anyone in your family who actually likes to postpone things?
6: My husband. That is his hobby.
2: She says his hobby. Jesus.
6: That's his hobby. He would like, I will do it later. I'm trying to get something got to spoil first. But me, I love as they hot. Right now.
2: Yeah. Yeah.
6: So I move to the next step. Not to, delay myself on a particular thing. I love passing over another thing to the next.
2: So all right. Thank you so much, Mommy Danielle. Oh, where are you calling from, by the way?
6: Hello, I'm calling from Umosi.
2: Oh, she's even my neighbor. Neighbor.
6: Yes, neighbor.
2: Thank you so much for calling.
6: You're welcome.
2: All right, have a nice day. Yes, I'm happy. Yes, I'm happy.
6: Keep being happy. Thank you. That's a great job.
2: Thank you so much. Thank you, Mommy Danielle. Wow, that's beautiful. So she says, I am team, do it now. And then she says her husband's hobby is to do it later until something will not spoil. Yeah. Until something has gone beyond repair. And sometimes actually, right? Daddies, where are you guys? I know people want to come and talk because we'll bring out your legs outside. Okay, let's take a call. Before I start this thing, I want to do... Hi, good morning, Kids FM. Hello.
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2: Hello, good morning, Kids FM. What's your name?
7: It's Emmanuel.
2: Oh, hi, Emmanuel. Happy New Week.
7: Happy New Year to you and to everybody.
2: Keep to one side. Happy New Year! Yeah, that's more like it. Happy birthday to you, Emmanuel. So you can call back and finally have the conversation with me. But I wish you all the best. I wish you long life and prosperity. I wish you happiness all the days of your life. Keep being happy. Stay happy. Keep you happy. And have a good life, all right? Yeah. Oh, by the way, there's this song I learned. It's Happy Birthday. I think it's a Philippines language. I'm going to have to look for those guys on Instagram so I can be playing their sound whenever it's anybody's birthday. But I'm going to sing it. Happy birthday.

Happy birthday, Emmanuel. Okay, I'll be back in a jiffy. Let's take a listen to the song. Magic's on this one every day. That's the song.

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2: Oh, hello, Mr. Wolf.
4: And hello to you as well. Okay, procrastinators and the do-it-now people, where you at? Okay, so we're discussing procrastination right now on the Family Roundtable, and I'm asking you to tell me, are you team procrastinate, that is team postpone, delay, later, tomorrow, or are you team do-it-now? Which one are you? 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
6: Kikokuwa.

0: to go bring those kids. Anyway, it's not Philippines. It's actually Thailand. Yeah, at least I had to find it. And there they are. Emmanuel, that's for you though. Yeah. Had to play you that very special song, you know, to wish you a happy birthday. And that, of course, to everyone whose birthday happens to be today. So happy birthday to you in Thailand. Okay, hope you enjoyed listening to those boys. Okay, so back to the messages that you've already sent in. Hi, Joy Trigger, how are you doing today? I'm good. Great. Amazing. And you say, amazing morning to you. Compliments of the weather. Mm-hmm. You have finished eating your cake.
1: Oh, my God.
0: She says, I will come for my share. Well, what I mostly procrastinate about is visiting a friend or finishing any write-up like poem or stories. Once I start writing, it takes a war to finish it. My God. Why are you like this? Huh? Why? Can I take any calls already? Okay, now I'm seeing another message here. Well, let's see if I can get this call to happen while I'm still looking at that. Okay, it's working. Nice. Hi, good morning, Kids FM. What's your name?
2: Hello.
0: Your line is breaking.
2: Hello, it's Emmanuel. What's up with that? It's Emmanuel.
0: Oh, Emmanuel, okay.
2: What's up with that? Hello?
0: Yes, Emmanuel, I'm listening. Are you team procrastinate or team do it now?
2: I'm 50% of do it now. I'm also 50% of do it later.
0: So which one works for you mostly? Line is still breaking. All right, Emmanuel, thank you so much. I'm so sorry, can't really get everything you were saying because of the network. Hi, Connie the LED. I am team do it now. Procrastination is a thief of time. Yeah, that's what they say, right? There is this bad feeling of incompetence that comes with someone reminding you to do something you ought to have done or something you thought of doing but chose to move forward. By moving forward, I'm sure he means to move it to later. Yeah, that's a thing. And so the thing is, sometimes we find ourselves procrastinating, okay? And sometimes when you're postponing something and keeping it for later, it's not because by the time you do it later, you're going to give you 100%. So how about you just do it already? Like I said, the hardest part of any task is simply starting. When it comes to progress, it does not require perfection. You have your homework to do it now. You have your dishes to do it now. You have your laundry to do it now. You have anything that has broken or spoiled in your house and you need to fix it now. Don't say later. Get your phone. Call the person who will do the fixing if you can't fix it yourself. Or maybe you're still postponing returning a message or, you know. All right, gotta go.

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2: Oh, hello, Mr. Wolf.
0: Venus. All right, welcome back now. So, yeah, it's a fun time, right? Yes, exactly. And who's playing with me? Are you sending your messages in already? Or you're waiting for later? I mean, we've already talked about procrastination and why we shouldn't procrastinate. Okay, so in case you're like, I'll send my message before she wraps up her show. I will turn you. So you better start sending those messages right now. All right, so what we're playing, the game we're playing is called Who's Your Neighbor? So Who's Your Neighbor works this way. I already explained all that, okay? I provide you with a couple of clues and you will tell me who your neighbor is based on the clues I provided. And then there's another one where I just mentioned the neighbor and you, in turn, provide me the clues describing this neighbor. And so for the part where you provide a clue, the word is neighbor. Yeah, tell me it's a neighbor without saying that's my neighbor. All right? And then the second one is the clues I've got for you. You have a neighbor, and this your neighbor does not mind getting wet. And this your neighbor can stop a tiny drip or tiny drops from becoming a big problem. And this your neighbor can stop flooding in your house. So, who is your neighbor? Send me a message to 0904-956-5728. WhatsApp messages, send them. SMSs, oh, send them as well. All right, thank you so much. Do it now. Do that today. Oh, and by the way, I hope you've been following now, because very soon we will be getting to the end of the World Cup, right? Yeah, and in case you didn't catch it, Mexico actually won England. So they met earlier. England won Mexico.
3: What am I saying?
0: They met earlier and England gave like 3 goals while Mexico had just 2. All right. And then today, my favorite teams will be playing. Oh my God. Portugal and Spain will meet tonight at 8 p.m. Ha! Gang, gang, gang, gang. And then at 1 a.m., we're going to have the US of A and Belgium come up and play. We'll get to find out though, but. Oh my God, Portugal and Spain. Oh my goodness. Oh my goodness. Oh my goodness. Oh my goodness. Oh my goodness. All right, we'll get to find out later on, right? So watch the match, or better still, keep listening. We'll give you the updates. All right, let's take a message at this point and I'll take your calls afterwards, all right? Stick around.
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0: Okay, I have a plea, though. Just don't be dumb, okay? Anyway, that's a song by, what are they called now? Jonas Brothers. Love Me to Heaven, that's the song.
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2: Oh, hello, Mr. Wolf.
0: And yeah, we're still here playing. It's fun time. So you want to call in and let's play Who's Your Neighbor, all right? The numbers to call, 07000-101017, 07000-101017, or you can call 0904-956-5728, but that has to be a WhatsApp call. Okay. Huh, I'm seeing Mommy Mitchell somewhere. And she woke up. All right, did you get the initial clues I gave? If you did, all right, send me those messages already. Send them to 0904-956-5728. 5728. The clues again. You have to give me. So the word is neighbor. All right. So give me details. Let me know that this is your neighbor without actually saying neighbor. And then the second one, I talked about a particular neighbor who, of course, I'm not going to tell you. You have to tell me who your neighbor is. Okay. So this your neighbor does not mind getting wet. And this your neighbor can stop a tiny drip or drops from becoming a big problem. And this your neighbor can stop flooding in your house. Who is your neighbor? Okay, Favy is on the line. Hi, Favy. Good morning.
3: Good morning.
0: How are you doing today?
3: I'm fine. Are you happy this morning?
0: Yes, I'm happy. Yes, I'm happy, Favy. Thank you so much for asking. And when this your neighbor arrives, people become unusually polite. Another thing is that your neighbor can solve an argument or a fight just by

0: going on? Is that working for you, or should I give you one more clue?
1: Yes, please.
0: All right. So your neighbor is everybody's friend, but a lot of people do not like your neighbor. So your neighbor is everybody's friend, but is not liked by many. Who's your neighbor?
1: Oh my God. Wait. He solves problems. When people call my elders, at first thought, my mind came to an elderly person.
0: Mm-hmm.
1: What if you're not saying that nobody likes me?
0: I said many people. Your neighbor works for the government.
1: Oh, the president?
0: How can he be the president? You don't like our president? Please don't answer that question. Just go on.
1: You work for the government.
0: Okay, let me say it again. So your neighbor actually notices what other people do not notice. In fact, sometimes it's something people ignore. And people actually become unusually polite when your neighbor arrives. And your neighbor can actually solve a fight or an argument just by showing up. Your neighbor is everybody's friend, but is not liked by many people and works for the government. Who's your neighbor?
1: Police.
0: You are correct, Faithy. Your neighbor is a police officer.
1: I just thought about it. Oh wow. Police. Police, your friend.
0: Yeah, that's the part where your neighbor is everybody's friend, but not liked by many people. All right. Thank you so much for playing, Favy.
1: Have a nice day.
0: All right, you too. Have a nice day. Okay, so that's that for that. Someone has been calling me. Aww. Don't worry. The network will allow you to actually pull through, all right? So keep those calls coming. Let's say 07000 101017. 07000 101017. You can call that number or call via WhatsApp, and you're going to have to call 0904-956-5728. Hello. Good morning, Kids FM.
2: Hello.
0: Hi. Good morning. Is that you, Emmanuel? Or Progress? Progress, yeah?
2: It's Progress.
0: All right, Progress. Happy New Week to you.
2: Yeah, thank you.
0: All right. Okay, are you ready to play?
2: Yes, play.
0: All right. Yes, let's play, he says. All right, so Progress, your neighbor is very active on the football field. Your neighbor never, ever scores a goal. And your neighbor can make a move that can make everybody angry or happy. Who's your neighbor? Oh, is he still there? That happened. All right. Progress, you're going to have to call me back, okay? Because we need to find out who this your neighbor is. I mean, the World Cup is on right now. Yeah? I remember I said that my two favorite teams are coming up later on tonight. Portugal and Spain. 8 p.m. It's the time for that one. My God. I actually want Portugal to win. But I also like Spain. Anyway, may the best team win. I mean, that's one of the ways you keep sane when it comes to watching football matches. All right, I'm seeing those calls coming in, and you can keep them coming in, okay? Yeah, they're coming in and dropping. It's just a network problem, but the network the phone lines are good. But if you can, call me via WhatsApp, all right? 0904-956-5728. Hello. Good morning, Kids FM.
3: Good morning.
0: Good morning. What's
3: good
0: your
3: morning.
0: Name?
3: It's Dayspring.
0: Oh, hi, Dayspring. How are you doing today?
3: Hi. I'm doing great, and you?
0: Oh, I'm doing so good. All right, Dayspring, are you ready to play?
3: Yes, let's play.
0: All right. Let's see. Your neighbor can become five different people without... Let me take that again. Your neighbor can become 5 to 10 different people. And then your neighbor sometimes cries without being sad or laughs without being happy. Your neighbor makes... Oh, should I, let me put this again. Your neighbor's job is to pretend who's your neighbor. And that happened again. Oh, all right. Who are those calling me via WhatsApp? So please, let's have those calls again. La la la la la la la la. Uh-oh. Huh. I don't know what I clicked to. Don't worry, no spoil anything, Sha. All right, let's do this. Hello, Mommy Michelle. Good morning.
4: Good morning.
0: What happened? Where's the oomph? I'm not getting... I'm not feeling the energy. What's up? All right, your radio set is louder than you and more excited than you. What did you say that's how today is? Is it the weather? Mommy Mitchell, give me the person's name. Who is annoying you? Call the person's name.
4: I'll be fine.
0: You are fine. I want you to be fine already. But your radio set is distracting me, though. It's interfering with our call.
4: Okay, no.
0: Yes, it is.
4: Nah.
0: Nah. I can still hear myself.
4: Hello?
0: Hello?
4: Are we good now?
0: I can still hear myself.
4: Okay, let me go off. I'm sorry.
0: All right.
4: Okay.
0: Okay.
4: Is it okay?
0: Yeah. Okay. Oh my God. I can still hear me. Mommy Mitchell, you have to call me back. Because if I keep getting that hall back, that echo, it doesn't really sound nice, all right? You have to call me back. So let me see. Your messages are coming in. That's a good one, all right? You can send in your message as well. Are you answering? Which of the questions are you answering? Oh, you have to answer both of them, right? Yeah. And when you type in a message, let me know which one you're referring to. Don't just say, my neighbor is... Give me at least one of the clues I gave you so that I'll be sure what you're answering. Mommy Mitchell.
4: Are you good now? Yeah? Are you good now?
0: I'll have to talk to find out.
4: It's off.
0: Okay, let's see how this works.
4: Radio is off.
0: Okay. I think I know where the sound is coming from. So are you ready to play?
4: Yeah, yes, yes, please.
0: You push, you please send Mommy Mitchell flowers or fruit basket. I don't know what's happening. I don't understand this thing I'm hearing. All right, Mommy Mitchell, do you want to answer the last one or should I give you a fresh question?
4: The last question.
0: Okay, so your neighbor can become five different people. And your neighbor sometimes cries without being sad or laughs, even when they're not happy. Your neighbor's job is to pretend. Who is your neighbor?
4: say their job is to pretend. Is it clown? I'm not sure. No idea. I don't have idea on that question.
0: But you know you can try harder.
4: Is that?
0: I say you can try harder. Okay. So your neighbor moves from one place to another because of their job and can become a different person depending on where they go to.
4: I don't know.
0: Aww. Your neighbor is...
4: Like, you said they can come to like 10 seconds.
0: Yes, can become 5, 10, 50 different kind of people. But it's the same person and sometimes cries. Yes.
4: I don't know. Is he a clown? I don't.
0: Can't be a clown. Your neighbor is loved by a lot of people and also adored by a lot of people.
4: He's adored by a lot of people and what else?
0: And loved by a lot of people because of their job.
4: Oh, I'm not communicating anymore. I can't hear you.
0: I said your neighbor is loved by a lot of people because of their job. Remember, their job is to pretend.
4: Okay. Just one clue.
0: I've given you many clues now. I'm just adding to the clue I've given you. I'm just adding to the clues.
4: That's the last clue that I had.
0: That's not the only thing you heard. You heard when I said your neighbor can become 10, 20 different people, depending on where they go to. You heard that one.
4: When so you asked the last call, and I told you I don't have idea on that.
0: Okay, now I get you're done with that. I was trying to help you to, you know, get the answer. All right.
4: I don't know. Connie, give me my question. Thank you.
0: Okay, fine. So this your neighbor believes that silence is a beautiful sound. And this your neighbor can find what you're looking for before you even finish explaining it. Your neighbor spends most of their days among thousands of stories. Who is your neighbor?
4: Spend their day once.
0: Omimiche, you're distracted.
4: I'm just sitting down. I'm sitting there trying to listen. I'm communicating.
0: You're not sounding like it. So I say your neighbor spends their day most time. Your neighbor spends most of their time every day among thousands of stories. That's the last clue. Who's your neighbor?
4: Among thousands of stories. I don't know.
0: All right, Bobby Mitchell. I'm going to have to move on to some other person. She's actually distracted. I don't know what the problem is. I mean, we're sending you hearts and love and flowers and everything sendable. Okay? So the thing about this game is that you have to be attentive, right? Yeah, I already stated that. From the very first clue. That's where your answers are. Everywhere. I give you 3 clues, 4 clues. Every clue is an idea to what your answer is. All right? So send me messages and I'll read your messages. That's for the ones I sent you, I gave earlier. The word is neighbor, so give me details. Tell me this is your neighbor without saying this is my neighbor. So give me clues to describe a neighbor. And the second one is the other. Excuse me. And the second one is your neighbor. These are the clues now. Your neighbor does not mind getting wet. And your neighbor can stop a tiny drip or drops from becoming a big problem. And your neighbor can stop flooding in your house. So who's your neighbor? Send me those messages already. You can send them to 0904-956-5728. Brandy coming right up, right here. And that's the title of the song. I'm Connie, the LAD, your joy trigger, right here on The Break Time Show.

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8: And we're wrapping up. So that means I'm going to the messages already for the clues I provided and okay. 11:51 on the clock. Let's see. My neighbor often lives next door. He is my first family. He is unavoidable. He gives livelihood to a social environment.

0: A compound tends to be boring without this person in it. The second one, my neighbor is a weatherman. It's Casey, like I said before. And then Casey said, I want to answer the first one you asked, Mommy Michi. My neighbor is an actor. Yes, that is so correct. Thank you. You know, and that's why I told her she was distracted, because from the get-go, you could just tell. And then I gave the last clue, which is your neighbor's job is to pretend. Like, pretending is your neighbor's job. Anyway, so there was a message Mommy Gabby sent earlier. That was quite different from what we're doing. Okay, I'm going to read that message though before we run off. But let's see these ones here on WhatsApp. I'm just going to have to read my clues again. So the first one is for you to tell me, describe a neighbor without saying my neighbor. Okay? So that's the clue for you. That's it for you. You have to provide the clues describing this person who is your neighbor. And the second one is you have a neighbor who does not mind getting wet and can stop a tiny drip or tiny drops from becoming a big problem. And this, your neighbor can stop flooding in your house. Who is your neighbor? I think that's the part where Casey says that the neighbor is a what? A weatherman. Interesting. Hi, it's Favy. And my neighbor who can fix small leaks and doesn't mind getting wet is a plumber. Interesting. And then she also says, the answer for the question, the neighbor that can be 10 to 20 persons, etc. The answer is an actor. Okay. I'm not going to read the last one. I'll leave it for next week. Thank you. And then let me see. Who's your name? What's your name? You didn't tell me your name. Oh, happiness. Okay. So happiness is describing a neighbor. It says annoying habits, leaves clutters, plays loud music. Oh my goodness. She says blocks shared driveway or gossips. That is my neighbor. My neighbor is a rain barrel, gutter, or drain. Ah! Oh my goodness. It's the way you're describing your neighbor for me. Oh Lord. Ah, happiness. You don't even have anything good to say about your neighbor. Why are you like this? Eh? You should like your neighbor. I mean, your neighbor should be cool. Should have some sweetness about them. Okay. Let me see. Hi, Miss Connie. It's Progress. From Mommy Mitchell, my neighbor is an actor, and the next one is a blah, blah, blah, blah, blah. And the other is a plumber. Okay, thank you so much. Well, if your answer to the neighbor who does not mind getting wet and can stop tiny drops from causing a big problem and can also stop flooding in your house, that is definitely a plumber. Yeah, you're correct. Yes, you are correct. And of course, all your descriptions for your neighbor, that one is on you, but thank you all the same. Oh, I have a message to take, and after that, we will wrap up this show. All right, take a listen though.
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11: Mr. Wolf.
0: And Mr. Wolf, we're about to leave. Okay, so we have just 4 minutes to the top of the hour when we get to bring you trending stories. All right, let's work with this very quickly. Now, this message is from Mommy Gabby. We had a conversation earlier talking about note copying, right? Versus learning. So she says here, hi, Connie, it's Mommy Gabby. In secondary school, I was the class prefect from Genesis 1 to SS. So most subject teachers gave me their notes to write on the board, always. Then I go home with them to copy mine. So while on it, I read it also, and it helped to stick in my head then. And she says, trust, I always come top of the class. Except for Maz Jari. For my child, I'm deeply intentional with her notes. Oh, wow. That is so beautiful. Thank you so much once again for that one. All right. Remember to follow us on social media. Get on Instagram. We are at kids.fm.ng. And remember, the kids is with the letter S. All right. And then for Facebook, TikTok, and X, you can also find us right there at kids.fm.ng. For YouTube, it's kids.fm Nigeria. You can also find me on Instagram, though. C L Lady. The letter C, the word air, and the word lady. So C L Lady is the word for Instagram. All right, I'll see ya in a bit, in a bit, in a bit, in a jiffy. Hi, Miss Mona. Did you enter the rain? Why did you enter the rain? And she's not talking. She's mouthing her words. You know how somebody is using their mouth to say what they're supposed to say out? That's what she's doing. Are you reserving your energy for when you start, you come in here and scream, and we're ready to play? All right.
3: Hi, Connie.
0: Oh, Jesus Christ. I thought she was reserving energy. Okay, Miss Mona is here, though. I gotta go. Thank you so much for hanging out with me this morning. So stick around, 12 o'clock. I bring you trending stories. And afterwards, Miss Mona will take you on the pickup show. Remember, no matter what you do, no matter what happens, Mommy Mitchell, this is especially for you. Please keep your happy. What else can I do? Just keep you happy. That's all you can do.
5: Something sharp, something new. Lisa.

0: What time is it?
1: It's 12 o'clock, the culinary clock. The plates are clinking and the stories are getting spilled. So let's eat, laugh, and share.
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0: hear that sound, you know what it is. What
1: kind of stories? Let's find out what's trending.
0: I'm Connie, the air lady. I like good news. So I'm going to start with this one, even though there's some kind of sad aspect to the story. But it is

about some worshippers who were abducted during an attack in Ilejemeje, local government area of Ekiti State. Now, these guys have been freed and they are currently receiving treatment at the Ekiti State University Teaching Hospital at Do Ekiti at the expense of the state government. And this is after they suffered injuries and severe deprivation while in captivity. Now, these people were kidnapped on April 28th. What's today's date again? This is 6th of July. Wow. This is like 2-3 months. So gunmen invaded their church and abducted about 16 of them, including women, children, and marched them into the forest. Now, sources in the community say that the abductors initially moved the victims through forests into a neighboring state, which is Kwara State. And the report here from The Punch is saying that the kidnappers had initially demanded 1 billion naira ransom, which was later reduced to 50 million naira. But the community is said to have been able to raise and pay 10.5 million alongside other items that were demanded by the abductors. Anyway, the victims remained in captivity. It prompted protests by residents and a resolution by the House of Representatives, you know, who went on to call for their immediate rescue. Long story short, 16 of them, 15 of them rescued. And this is because, sadly, one of them died in captivity. This is more than 2 months in that place. Thank God they are released, right? Yeah. Let's see something else that's trending. Now, there's a video that's trending. You know, showing some young girls undergoing some ballet training in Nigeria. Intense ballet training in Nigeria. And there were, like, visible pains and tears. And it went viral. People are criticizing this whole thing, saying it's harsh. And they're even calling for legal action against their parents and against whoever it is that's handling them, you know? Anyway, there are some who are also saying, hey, it's not a big deal. It's normal. When it comes to ballet, it demands for pain tolerance, you know? You have to be able to tolerate the kind of pain and intensity that it requires. So that's part of how you get flexible and or whatnot. Now, some of us are saying, oh, this ballet thing people are doing, it's not even recognized in Nigeria like that. Eh? Why are you punishing children to be doing ballet dance, not to be ballerina? Who cares? Oh, well, their parents do care. So let them be. Thank you. All right, we gotta go. Tap, tap, tap. Have yourself a beautiful day. Despacito. Kids Bop Kids on this one.

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1: 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Just kidding. Or am I?
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0: cover of The Hat Wants What It Wants. Okay, so this father's hat decided that what he wants was to disinherit the kids who decided to choose their mother. It's Morally Speaking on 101.7 Kids FM, and I want to hear from you. What would you do if you were the father? Would you disinherit your kids? Or, you mean, just play fair and give everybody and say, well, you chose your mother. It's not like you chose her bad behavior or the thing she did that was bad. And it wasn't like you were trying to say you don't love me, but you were probably just trying to stand by her. So I understand. So all of you should share the money. Or you're going to be like this father who said, you chose your mom, so go and meet your mom to get your own inheritance. I'm going to give everything I own to the one child that stood by me. That's what we're talking about on Morally Speaking today. 0904-956-5728 is the number to call. You can call me via WhatsApp if you're having trouble calling on the 07000-101017 number. But I think that number is good. Yeah. Hello? Yes, it's good.
1: Hello.
0: Hi, good afternoon.
1: Hi, Progress.
0: Hi, Progress. Where are you calling from?
1: I'm calling from Malibu.
0: All right, Progress, go ahead and share with me.
1: Okay, so in this case, I would say I have a relationship logically, but emotionally, because like he felt hurt by his not being by his side or something.
0: So,
1: but logically, it's kid. He would have like this to them. I mean, when the kids, while the kids were going with their mom,

All right, people, it is time to play. It's 101.7 Kids FM, and this is the Pickup Show. On this hour of the Pickup Show, we love to play. We play games, we do trivia, we just have a lot of fun. We call it Playtime! All right, so it's Playtime O'Clock, 7 minutes past 1 o'clock, and we are doing Memory Monday today, because it's Monday. So let's work our brains. Let's rack our brains. Let's exercise our brains, right? Let's see how good you are with remembering things, retaining memory, and looking for lost things. Okay, so it's Memory Monday today, and you get the chance to win a title for yourself. Or two. So you could be the memory master today. You could win the title of the memory master. Or you could win the title of the ultimate memory.

0: your tears for another day. I mean, that's right. Save your tears for another day and let's have fun. Save your tears, lend me your ears on this hour, because as I've told you, it's gonna be fun, it's gonna be interesting, and we're gonna learn a lot. I mean, it's called the Learning Tree for a reason. Alright, Jolly Riders, it is the final hour of the school bus drive, and it's gonna be an exciting one. I'm not here alone. I'm here with two amazing people, and they're here representing young techies. Here with me, I have Mr. Somkene Chukwudera and Mr. Stanley Owejiofo. Hi.
1: Hi, hi.
2: Hi, hi.
0: Usually we say jolly evening on the show. So jolly evening.
1: Jolly evening.
0: Okay, so good to have you. But of course, I did not do justice to that. I need you guys to let my jolly riders know you a lot more. Tell them what you do, some of your passion, what you're passionate about. You know, let's just get to know you a bit more.
1: All right, so I'm Somkene Chukwudera Mama, and I'm the founder of Code Ambassadors, and here with me is Mr. Stanley, that is a program lead. So basically, what we do, we are into teaching kids how to code or how to use technology to solve problems. So that's basically what we do at Code Ambassadors.
0: Okay, I love that. So for those listening, if you're someone that you've been interested, you're a kid who's been interested in tech, anything tech related, and you're wondering, we'll be talking business, we'll be talking finance every Monday, and you're wondering, I really want to do a career that relates to this. I want to be in this field somehow, but I don't know how to go about it. Or you're a kid, a mommy or a daddy listening, and maybe it's something you've been interested in getting your kids into. See, you know, we are in such in a tech-savvy era right now with a generation with the kids. So this hour is definitely for you. That's why you have to stay tuned. As I've told you, get some notes as well. Okay. You know, there's this thing about technology taking over. In fact, it's already been taking over for a couple of years now. We're in the tech era, AI era. And I want to know, even still to this day, there are people who don't think it's that important to have tech skills. So from a perspective of what you do, you guys are in the field of teaching kids, you know, tech skills. Why do you think it's important for parents and for kids to have skills, these specific skills?
2: Okay, like you already said, the world is changing so fast, and a lot of things have been driven by technology. Look at the industries we have around healthcare, sports, whatever you want to call it, banking system, everything is driven by technology. And so if parents keep saying that it's not important, they have to watch, because everything is driven, is going towards that lane. And, you know, one of the beautiful things about having a vision is seeing where the trend is going to and then keying in. And they need to key in, because everything is driven by technology. Schools are beginning to adopt technological systems, right?
0: True,
2: teaching kids
0: true.
2: And everything. And

0: children to, they are tech savvy, you know. Mm-hmm. You know, there were times when what we could operate was you know, the small phone buttons, no games, nothing sophisticated or anything. Mm-hmm. Now you see a 3-year-old child will go to your Android phone or your iPhone, and you're surprised what they are doing with it, doing wonders with it. So they are tech savvy, and so you have to prepare them for the future. It's very, very important. So we shouldn't be asking, I know there's a fear that, is it shaping the future? I mean, technology, it's shaping the future, I know, but that shouldn't be what we should be asking. It should be, how are our kids ready for it? Ready for the change that's coming our way?
1: Okay, so there you go. For those who've always just, for the parents who just think, ah, all they do is just play games every time. Mommy, I want your phone, mommy, I want your phone. But now you know why it's important for them to actually develop those skills and how it could help them in the future. Because, as you said, almost every industry now is including tech in the way they operate and everything. So even in some, I guess, some careers, right, that you wouldn't think it's majorly tech, they still include tech. So do you think that it's only tech major careers that they should focus on, or do you think children in general, the next generation, should be tech savvy or should have these tech skills to thrive in whatever industry they find themselves in?
2: Okay, yeah, and thank you for that question. So the thing there is that tech sits at the center of all careers.
1: Ooh.
2: So whatever you can think of, you know, tech is just at the center. All right, so like entertainment and entertainment industry or music, you know, you have different industries. Tech is heavily used or even utilized on that particular industry. So it's something that sits at the center of the industry. So whatever, whether you are going for any career at all, is advice you have, you are a tech. Is it tech literate?
0: tech foundation.
2: You know, so you just have, you just like, so tech, knowing how to, you know, knowing just basic thing about tech, it's just like literacy. Mm. All right, so there's what's called technology literacy. So you should be able to be at that basic level where whether you are going into the health sector or anything, just be at, be sure that you have something to do with tech because it cuts across everywhere.
1: Everything.
2: Yeah, so I'll give you an example. So currently, doctors are leveraging on tech to do consultation, real-time consultation from. So you can receive consultation from any doctor, real-time from anywhere you are. In fact, there are technologies that are being produced now to help even get your vital signs right from home. Yes, so it's something that's cutting across. So whether you want to go into health sector, you want to go into the legal industry, you want to go into entertainment, everywhere. So tech is really, in fact, it's an enabler. So just see tech as an enabler. Yes.
1: And I guess when in the job market or when they're employing people, I think these days they look at people who have the core skills for the industry and also that extra tech skills to back it up as well. And speaking of tech skills, what are these specific skills that kids need to learn? Are there different skills for like I said, those are going into the tech major industries, and then some basic tech skills that every other person should know? Like, what are those different specific skills?
2: Okay, so for that question, I wouldn't say children should learn this or should learn that. The reason is because we're in a fast changing world. So by the time you're even rounding up learning a particular skill, you really, you now

0: If the alphabets could give advice, V might say, vibe high, visualize victory.
1: That was legitness.
0: And vomit rainbows. Yeah. Just kidding. That's gross.

Buddy, for you, okay, wherever you are, you're welcome to the show, guys. It is Monday, and officially, it is showtime, baby. You know the way we roll right here. When it's time for showtime, you know the way it is, and you know what time it is, right? Okay. I just love it because whenever it is Monday, I am so excited, full of life, and I just want to be here to talk to you all. How's your weekend? What did you do? Where did you go to? I hope you don't have so much ice cream. What happened to you? Did mommy and daddy, did they celebrate you this weekend? Did you guys do all those family, you know, family day out, family fun things? How far? I want to know. All right, you need to tell me what happened to you over the weekend. I really, really want to get from you today. Well, today is Monday. You know the way it is when it's Monday. Mondays are fun day. Mondays are the first day of the week. No, not first day. Okay, the second day of the week. I think Sunday is the first day of the week. But Monday is officially the first working day and the first good day of the week. So Monday is always coming with so much, so much. Yeah, in your office, you have a lot of work to do. The one you had to run away from during the weekend, you want to come back to do it on Monday. All right, you want to try to prepare the kids to school. And you want to try to make sure you meet up with your assignment so you don't get flogged when you go to school. In fact, Mondays are busy day. And today, Monday, actually started with a lot of rain in Port Harcourt. Rainy Monday. And someone said, oh, baby Jay, rainy Monday to you. I was like, oh, yeah, it's actually a rainy Monday. This Monday started with this. I just want to be on my bed. I don't want to stand up. I don't want to go anywhere. I want to be on my bed. I remember myself. I was like, please, nobody should just call me. You know, they had to serve me tea today. My bed. I was still on the bed when they came with tea and like, okay, have your tea. Have breakfast in bed. I'm like, okay, it's all right, it's all right. And I had to, finally I got up. And finally, do you not believe it? All through today, I was just sitting at the back of the car. I said, see, me, I'm not staying, I'm not driving. No, you people should be driving me around. And I was just dozing off because the weather is so cold and all that. But yeah, we're good now. How did you spend your own Monday? What happened to you today? Did you go to school? What is that special thing that happened in school today? Did you go to work? What happened in your office? I want to know. So I'm going to open the phone lines. Your calls are going to come in straight up. And then I am going to play you music. And we are going to talk about something very serious on Inspirational Monday. My name is Baby J. And don't forget, this is Showtime right here on your favorite family station, Kids FM 101.7. But Hacker City. Okay, so let's go to the call line now. I want to know what happened to you. All right, just few persons, maybe 5%. Yeah. Okay, so I'm just gonna pick 5 calls. Let's do testing the microphone. You understand? And then I'll take you guys back to the music. And when we return, we've got a lot to talk about. So you can hit me up right now. The number 07001017. I'm going to call that number again. 07001017. Okay, the WhatsApp number is open at 0904-956-5728. So you can surely reach me up right there. Any of the numbers, you can send me a voice note or maybe you can do me a text message. You can as well call that very number like a normal call. You can call the line and I'll be here. I just want to know what happened to you today. How did you spend your day? Although the day is still counting. But yeah, I know you have a story for me. You get some, you know now, some apropos, so you need to give me here. Okay, where's our other phone? Okay, thank you. So let me see how many of you are with me right now. Ooh, the way today you stay starts. The way today takes starts, not be small. Okay, so don't forget, the number is open. It's 0904-956-5728. Okay, you can call that number. You can do me a text message. I am going to read your message right here. Okay, now, I'm not going to waste any further time. I'm going to take you guys back to the music. And when your calls start coming in, I'm going to take your calls. And when we return from that music, get ready. Because it's going to be
Inspirational Monday, where I will be talking to you about something that is very, very important and, of course, troubling my heart right now. So this one is coming from Simi. Okay, I want to play you this song from Simi, and she titled this one Smile. I hope I have the song here. She titled this one Smile, and it's coming from Simi. What's that one? Okay, I've got the song. Yeah, so it's Simi and a smile for me. So you have to smile right now. I'll be back shortly.

baby. All right, definitely I want to be your witness. And you know, as it is right now, bring it on me, because I am so ready to shadow and to definitely carry all your burdens at this moment. I know that that song actually put some smiles on your face. Welcome back, guys. This is Showtime. My name is Baby J. And hey, so I've got this question because it's really troubling me. Because that is what I really want to talk about today. But I want to ask this question, and I really need your response. Now, as a child, whose responsibility to take care of you? Whose responsibility? I know you want to tell me, it is my daddy's responsibility. It is my mommy's responsibility. It is their duty to make sure that I'm fine as a child, right? And of course, parents too, right? And when I ask you as a parent, whose responsibility it is to take care of the children, and you'd be like, yeah, it is my responsibility to make sure that my kids are fine, especially the mommies. Mommy will always tell you that it is my responsibility. In fact, the daddies will always tell the mommy that it is a responsibility of the mom to make sure that the house is okay. It is a responsibility of the mom to make sure that there is food in the kitchen. Okay, I mean cooked food in the kitchen. The children go to school. All the children birthdays and be celebrated. All the children, you know, to go for PTAs and all the rest. Most father will tell you it is my wife's responsibility. If I ask the men, they will say, ah, now the responsibility of my wife now to make sure so the children do okay. And to make sure so I do okay, you know, both physically and spiritually, now the responsibility of the woman. And a lot of women have accepted that faith. They believe that it is their responsibility. They should do everything to make sure that their homes are okay, that everything is fine at home. Okay? So it is that women already take that to themselves. Now, men also too will tell you, it is my responsibility as a man to make sure I provide. I go to my office, I make money. So my own duty is to make sure that I make enough money so that my wife can take care of the children, likewise me. All right, but it is not my responsibility as a father to be at home and be taking care of the children. As a matter of fact, in Nigeria, in Africa, when a father is always at home taking care of the children, they used to call the man a fulefu. They call him legbegbe. You know, some of them we call him not a legbere man. So this man a legbere. You know, they do anything. He's a very, very lazy man. Or some people will even say, ah, the wife don't give an economy. They call him. So the wife don't jazz him. Uh-huh. So a lot of talk usually comes up like that. Now, when you come to kids and then you ask them, children, whose responsibility to take care of you? They always tell you that it's mommy's responsibility. First, it's always mommy's responsibility. And then they will not have daddy to it. Oh, daddy's and mommy's responsibility to take care of me. Now, when daddy and mommy is not taking care of you, maybe they are taking care of you, but they're not taking care of you to the level that you want. Why do you feel bad that they're not taking care of you to the level that you want? Because most of you, there is this level you want them to get to, okay? You go and meet your parents and you say, oh, I want you to buy me this one, I want you to buy me that one. And they'll be like, no, I can't buy you this. And you'll be like, why can't you buy me this? Other parents are buying it. So when it gets to your turn, why are you telling me that you can't buy this? Because me, I know you can buy it. I've seen a child that told the dad that, daddy, forget all this thing where they talk. So, me, I know, say you get money, but you are stingy. You are just a stingy. And I was like, wow, oh my God. Is this actually happening in front of me? But actually, I know what I'm not going to tell you what happened after then. I know I'll tell you. But it was not a funny one at all. So, some kids always.

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0: check. What time is it?
1: 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Tomorrow's creeping in. You did well today.
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Letter Y might say, yield to your craving, yelp with joy, and yell yes. I'm amazing at the top of your lungs.

Potter Court. My name is Ehioze Eseraibo. 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

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Let's play. I just made something unexpected. Something sharp. Something new. Lisa.

0: bad influence.
1: 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Let's have fun.

0: The nation's most brilliant young minds gear up for the National Secondary School Debate Tournament. It's the season finale of the I Beg to Differ Secondary Schools Debate Tournament Season 9. 10th of August at 3 p.m. Lagos, Abuja and Port Harcourt will come alive. Champions from Abuja, Port Harcourt and Lagos will go shoulder to shoulder for the crown of the Champion of Champions. 16 secondary schools, 3 daily debates, 4 weeks of intense matchups. Who will be the Champion of Champions of the I Beg to Differ Season 9? The final lap of the journey begins August 10 at 3 p.m. For sponsorship inquiries, email info@nigeriainfo.fm or ibegtodiffer@nigeriainfo.fm. I Beg to Differ, the Tournament of Champions.
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Row, row, row your boat, treasures down the stream. Up, down, let's all row and see.